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0: Jack Hellier here, the guy that you can hear Monday to Friday between the hours of 1 and 4. 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

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It makes me wanna have fun. 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This joint right here.

0: DJ on Saturday. 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

DJ Snake. Someone said lean on. Imagine having a name DJ Snake. It's right up there, isn't it? With Justin Timberlake with his trouser snake. Imagine being DJ. He probably named himself that, didn't he? Hey, look at me. I'm DJ Snake. It's supposed to be like DJ Worm, isn't it? As you might notice, it's Simo with you on my little lonesome this morning. But do not fear, John May is going to be here after 7 o'clock this morning. You knew that when Lee Butler rocked in on a Monday that there's a chance he wasn't going to be here the rest of the week. But you have got Johnny May. He's going to be joining me from 7 o'clock. This morning. How are you rating your day? Are you one of our little early morning raisins? An early morning riser, an early morning raver? I can do it now. I can do it. If so, get in touch. Let me know how you're rating yourself this morning. I am coming in at a strong 8. Are you joining me? His voice is Switch Disco.

absolutely love Samba, you know. Cannot wait for Samba to tour. Want to go and see him. He started on TikTok, didn't he? And he was like, I think he was like about 19, and he just started posting all his stuff to TikTok. He's as weird as anything. He is like dead strange, but in a dead good way. Like, he turned up for a photo shoot the other week. I think it was for his album cover or was something like that. And he turned up for a photo shoot and he was still eating his dinner. He was eating like his spaghetti bolognese because he was starving. And the next minute, they actually used the spaghetti bolognese in his like photo shoot. He's just so random, but I love him to bits. It is Samba, and that's 12 to 12. As I said, once he comes back to the UK and tours, I will be there. We're talking a little bit earlier on about how you're rating your day. Morning to Anne. She's coming in around about 8 this morning. Also, to Davey as well. We are going to be doing your massive roll call once John gets here. Normally do it around about 7:30. So keep your messages coming in and let me know how you are feeling this morning. Have you kind of thought to yourself, we're halfway through the week. How's it hanging? Let me know. This might cheer you up, you and my figure. Share the house.

0: What a voice Teddy Swims has got on him. I remember when he did the Olympia last year, and it was sort of like, I think it might have been 2 years ago now, actually. And it was like, before he became like massively famous, and he was doing the Olympia, and he imagined if he'd been at that gig. He just commands a room, doesn't he? What a stunning, stunning voice Teddy Swims have got. Love that. Guilty. It's Simo with you here on the Brekkie Butler. It's all with Say It With. Morning to all the gorgeous girls there. To Charles, to Belle, and everybody who, when you go in, you might have seen some of the videos when we go in there. Honestly, it's the stuff in there. I'm like a magpie when I walk in. It is Wednesday, the 13th of May. And you know what that time means? It's time for a Simo stat. What is the most common day of the week to break up? So you've got a 1 in 7 chance of working this one out. What is the most common day of the week to break up? Have a little guess and I'll tell you in a minute.
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of those songs that just makes you feel like literally dead happy. It does what it says on the tin, doesn't it? Alexis Jordan from back in 2010. How can that be 16 years old? It is the Brekkie Butler. It's all that we'd say it with. It is time now for the answer to the Simo Stat. I'm amazed at the amount of people getting this right. Morning to Kel. Hi to Joe as well. Morning to Ian, to Aaron, all of you actually getting the day right. A lot of people have said Friday as well. It's not Friday, but the one saying it Friday, I think you're saying that because you think you want to break up before the weekend and then you can go out and do what you like. We were on a break. Full on Ross Staff and Friends. Now, the answer is a Tuesday. Apparently, the most common day of the week to break up is a Tuesday. Now, I'm putting two and two together from back in the days when, like, people used to have a bit of a mad weekend. And Tuesdays,

0: Fun Radio, it's the Bracky Butler, it's always Say It With. That ended rather abruptly, didn't it? It was like, all right then, get off if you fancy it. That's why he's a magician, he just disappears at the end of it. It says, Simo with you here through until 7 o'clock, and John May's going to be here after seven. He is going to be giving me all the latest little baby news on being a daddy, get to see loads of pics, going to be joined by Craig with his karaoke as well. Also giving yourself a chance to win a pair of tickets to go to the state. But now it is time for one of my favourite things on the show, which is the Battle of the Decades. And it's Marlo who's been in touch. And she said, Simo, I've got my tickets for Retrospective. And there is one person in particular I cannot wait to see. She is going to be performing on stage for Reminisce Classical with the choir, with the orchestra. It's going to be insane in the woods. The one and only Rosala. So this Martin Allerton is your favourite artist from your favourite decade. It is, of course, the one and only Rosala.
1: Battle of the Decades on the Brecky Butler.

play it with. So Simo and John May, to start your day, we've got so much coming up for you. Morning Glory Anthem, Giz a Clue Kid, date number 21. Can you believe that is still going? And all the fun and games that you would expect. If you want to get involved with Battle of the Decades, don't forget, Giz a shout, 60030, start your message with the word radio, or you can message me free through the app and we will get your choices on over the coming week.

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0: How are we, Queen?
1: I'm all right. You got your legs out as well, mate.
0: I certainly have. That was I run by Haven.
1: Oh, imagine running around in those shorts there, eh?
0: So, Claire, I haven't seen you for a while.
1: I know, yeah, a lot gone on since I last saw you, isn't
0: it? Me and you have literally travelled the world.
1: We have, yeah. I've been in Jamaica, you've been in America, winning awards
0: have
1: and everything.
0: Been somewhere else as well?
1: Spain. Yeah, I literally, I know, yeah. I didn't notice that.
0: While you were in Jamaica, I was tearing it up in LA and Hollywood, baby.
1: Is the truth in the room that you didn't actually know you'd won and you were just like chatting away to somebody?
0: I was just doing a bit of networking.
1: Oh, were you
0: and
1: now?
0: And someone goes to me, they're calling your name on stage. And I'm like, you are love. They're
1: Welsh?
0: Calling your name.
1: Is there a Welshman there?
0: Yeah. Anyway, yeah, we won Best Feature Documentary at the Beverly Hills Film
1: That's
0: Festival.
1: That's unbelievable. That was good for the two of us, wasn't it?
0: It certainly was.
1: I'm going to try and nab some tickets off of you later for Craze Karaoke.
0: Well, you certainly can. So we're having a bit of a screen in the Epstein Theatre, but I'll tell you more about
1: that.
0: Yeah,
1: we'll
0: later.
1: Do that later. Can we have a pair of tickets for Craze Karaoke? I know you don't like
0: Craze. Of course
1: Craze,
0: you can.
1: Can we? Is that
0: yeah,
1: right?
0: Anything for these listeners.
1: Hey,
0: within reason.
1: Loads of people getting in touch actually this morning. Aww. Saying that Steph says, now there's a guy who messages every day called Davey Clarkson, and we absolutely love him. And Steph's been on and says, can you say a massive happy birthday to Davey Clarkson? Good on you, Davey. We'll make sure we play Good Morning Glory for you. Hi to Kirsty and Leanne as well in Ibiza listening to the show.
0: Stay to you.
1: Way.
0: And we've got Angie, she's messaging, morning, John, hope you're well. Just on the train to start work at St. John's Pleasanton Catholic College in Bevington. Well, you have a lovely day, Ange.
1: Yeah, also Paris says, happy birthday to my dad from Paris. And Nikki, woohoo, sent my mate to start my day. Aww,
0: what more could you
1: ask
0: for?
1: That's nice, isn't it?
0: So, Claire, on a
1: Wednesday.
0: Wow. Well,
1: mate, I've no idea. The problem is Lee Butler was in on Monday.
0: Yeah.
1: I've thought it was Thursday since the minute I woke up because it's confusing. I hate it when he's in on a Monday.
0: I've got a 5-week-old baby, so I'm a little bit...
1: You're a bit all over the place.
0: A bit all over the place. But yeah, thank you for confirming that it's Wednesday.
1: Yeah.
0: But what day is it today? You have national days.
1: Yeah,
0: what
1: we do.
0: What national day is it today?
1: I don't know. You tell me.
0: You tell me.
1: I don't know.
0: Well, have a guess.
1: National John Mayes covering Brekkie Day.
0: No, but it could be.
1: That could be that.
0: Right, these national days are ridiculous.
1: Go on, what are they?
0: Do you want to tell you what it is?
1: Go on, tell me.
0: National Hummus Day.
1: Oh, I love hummus.
0: Well, you like
1: I've
0: this one.
1: I've got hummus for my dinner.
0: Oh, have you?
1: I've got hummus and breadsticks for my dinner, yeah.
0: Oh, do you like a bit of a squashed up lentil?
1: I love a bit of a chickpea squash.
0: Oh, it's a chickpea, isn't it?
1: Yeah, squashed chickpeas.
0: Well, what's squashed up lentils?
1: Squashed up lentils.
0: Is that avocado?
1: That's just avocado.
0: Oh, yeah.
1: That's smashed avocado.
0: But it's also a national...
1: You poke me in the eye there.
0: Oh, we are.
1: His finger came back near me. I nearly poked me out. Oh, my neck.
0: It's also National Cocktail Day.
1: Oh, I'm all over that.
0: What's your favourite cocktail?
1: Oh, well, I would have said before I went to Jamaica, a strawberry daiquiri. Now it's a Bob Marley, which is a strawberry daiquiri, some blue crackers or whatever it is, and a pina colada. Amazing.
0: I love pina colada.
1: Hey, we could do that as the guilty pleasure today.
0: Well, you've just given away.
1: Oh, yeah. Best player song. Hey, we're going to play again Morning Glory in a little bit as well.
0: We certainly are. But meanwhile, you're listening to the Brekkie Buller with Simo, mate, to start your day.
1: Yeah.

0: Claire.
1: Your shoulders are going there, aren't they, John?
0: That was like, you know, you're in, it's about 2 o'clock in the morning, you're in a bar, things have got a little bit tense and that with your love interest and stuff, and she's just walked off in the background and you just left on your own. That music's on in the background. It's like...
1: Sounds like that happened to you a lot, that being left on your own.
0: It's like out of a film, though. It's just my creative brain.
1: I thought it was just like visions of you, like, stood in the corner on your own.
0: Claire, do you know what it's time for?
1: Well, the Morning Glory. Morning Glory, all with in-demand events, isn't it? Brand new, yeah. We've got in-demand events on it. Now, if you have been looking to, like, sort of, maybe you've got engaged.
0: Oh, yeah.
1: Yeah. So you've got engaged or you're having a big party and you think, oh, I've booked the date and I really can't be bothered organising all of this.
0: Go on.
1: You know, when you're thinking to yourself, oh, no, this is going to be a disaster. I've got to organise dance floors. I've got to organise LED lights. I've got to organise DJs. Imagine if I could have Lee Butler or Steve Hockey. Well, now,
0: what?
1: I could be like a fairy godmother and give you this address, info@indemand.events, info@indemand.events. Get in touch with them, right? And they can come along like a fairy godmother, wave their magic wand and make your event super special. It doesn't have to be a wedding. It can be an engagement. It can be an award ceremony. It can be whatever you like. Or you can just drop them a little DM on in-demand events.
0: I've got so many party ideas in yet, but I can't say them on the radio.
1: Can't you?
0: No.
1: Why don't you email
0: me? Have you got any animals?
1: Yeah, I've got a little cat.
0: Do you have a birthday party for your cat, Claire?
1: Oh, I love my cat. It's a birthday party for my cat every day. It's the most spoilt cat in the world.
0: Is it fueled on fairy dust, your cat?
1: Yeah, Horlicks. It loves Horlicks.
0: Your cat loves Horlicks?
1: It has its own little cup of Horlicks every night.
0: Do you know, Amy's got a dog. It's our dog now, Bo, right?
1: Bo.
0: Yeah, and he's a golden retriever and he's lovely. He's the best dog ever. Honest to God, he really, really is. But since the baby's been born, what I've noticed the last couple of days, he loves teddies. He's a bit... He's a bit like the kid off Toy Story when it comes to teddies.
1: Aww.
0: Yeah, but
1: Andy.
0: Yeah, no, the other one, the one next door.
1: Oh, really?
0: He's got a seedy double life as Bo.
1: Oh dear.
0: Yeah, he takes them into the back of the garden.
1: That's not good.
0: No, but it's a way of releasing his frustration. Some
1: okay, fair
0: well.
1: Enough.
0: But anyway, forget them ones. He's got another section of teddies that he likes.
1: Right.
0: And what he's been doing, he's been collecting the teddies and putting them in a little pile. For when we come in with the baby.
1: Aww,
0: as a gift for the baby.
1: That's really cute.
0: And if the baby cries, he picks one of the... I can't believe I've started this story with that little... He picks the teddy up and goes to take it to the baby. Obviously, he doesn't go near the baby, but isn't it lovely?
1: We could have a little in-demand events party for the baby.
0: We could?
1: We could. And you know what you've done now? You've made the Morning Glory late. A massive one as well. What I'm going to do is every day Lee's off, I'm going to delve in... Grab a massive one out of his Morning Glory file. Ooh. And play it.
0: Does he have all massive ones in his file?
1: Oh, they're huge.
0: Is it a zip file?
1: Yeah, no, it's like one where you can just
0: unzip the zip file.
1: Yeah, and then I just slip my hand inside.
0: Oh, wow.
1: And reach around and then grab a Morning Glory out.
0: Just grab a one that's sort of...
1: Yeah, just one that really sticks out and stands out to me.
0: Oh, wow.
1: Do you want to press play?
0: It's time for the Morning Glory.
2: The Morning Glory Anthem.

0: I like that song.
1: It's very Bruno Mars, that, isn't it?
0: It's very just like, just kicking back in the background. Yeah. Just like, yeah, what's up, doll? Yeah,
1: mate, I always think it. Paul Russell is like a bit of a jarg. Bruno Mars.
0: Right.
1: What do you reckon?
0: Yeah.
1: If you're just tuning in, you're thinking, that's not Butler. It's John May.
0: Yes, welcome. Hello and welcome.
1: Yay, John May.
0: Johnny May Senior.
1: Oh, God, yeah, we have to say that now. You got the little lad, don't we?
0: I am now Johnny May Senior.
1: I know. Do you remember what time it is now?
0: Yes, it is. It is time for...
1: Give us a clue.
0: Give us a clue, kids.
1: Wrong button. It's all right, we'll do it in a minute.
0: You've just told me to press the button.
1: No, I told you to press the button to press the bed.
0: Oh, yeah.
1: Not the travel, mate.
0: Well, do you know what? I'm new.
1: Anyway,
0: I'm
1: you're doing
0: still
1: fine.
0: Learning.
1: It's fine. We'll do it out the break. It's fine. Don't worry. Queen's Drive, that's looking a little bit busy. That's because those roadways are run by North Mossley Hill Road. Also, Oriel Road in Bootle as well. That's struggling as it is on Regent Road as well. That's actually blocked. There's a traffic problem there from Miller's Bridge through to Brocklebank Dock. If you've got any updates on that, let me know, because that is causing you loads of problems. Looking all right on public transport. Anything else you spot, do get in touch and let me know.
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0: nice. Look at that.
1: Oh, look at that. Oh, God. That's even worse since you've had little Johnny May Jr. Your dad dancing.
0: Oh, it's got worse. Johnny May Sr.
1: Yeah, Johnny May Sr. and Johnny May Jr.
0: You didn't know that.
1: Junior.
0: Hey, Clay, seeing that I messed up the last link, it's time for...
2: Are you ready?
3: Now it's time for... Guess a Clue Kid with Lions Holiday Parks, North Wales.
1: I tell you what, did you see how much of a good weekend Lee had? He went to Barnes. Oh, you're still dancing away?
0: Oh, yes.
1: Very good. You'd be dancing if you went to one of the Lions holiday parks, I reckon.
0: I certainly would.
1: Yeah, you would.
0: You still haven't invited me.
1: Yeah, well, I told you loads of times you need to go. You could go to Woodlands Hall in Ruthin. That's really nice.
0: I just want to say Ruthin.
1: Ruthin. There's a good guy. I didn't know it was called Ruthin.
0: Where are you, John? Oh, are you, mate? I'm just in Ruthin.
1: Hey, I'll tell you what. Guess what was on the telly last night?
0: Go on.
1: The Marion Resort in Dissert. So Lauren Simon from...
0: His name's a boss.
1: Yeah, from Cheshire Housewives.
0: Yeah.
1: She launched her collection. We were over there the day she did it. It was on telly last night, yeah.
0: Were you on it? Were you limp?
1: No, I won it last night. Thanks very much for that. No, I wasn't on it last night. But yeah, so All the Marion was on telly last night.
0: Oh,
1: it looked amazing because it is... Do you know one of those places where, like, the Marion's like, you know when you're looking at somewhere, right?
0: Yeah.
1: And you look at it in the brochure and you get there sometimes and you go, oh... When you look at the Marion, it's exactly like it is. It's stunning, honestly. Check the Marion Resort out.
0: No,
1: you're not getting catfished at the Marion.
0: Okay.
1: That's not happening. Check them out, lionsholidayparks.co.uk. And it's day number 21, it gives a clue.
0: Okay, should we play that clue?
1: Yeah, go on, play the clue.
0: Okay.
4: My nanny always does this on the toilet.
0: Oh.
1: So, last night, so play that one again.
0: Okay.
4: My nanny always does this on the toilet.
1: Last night I got another clue off Florence.
0: Go on.
1: Do you want to hear it?
0: Let's hear it.
1: Go on.
4: She's always doing this around the house.
0: So many thoughts in my creative brain.
1: If you think you know, I'll give you a couple of the wrong answers, actually. It's not singing. It's not messing around on her phone in any way, shape, or form. It's also, what was the others? Let me get these up because I've lost it on my phone. It's also not throwing darts. It's not spraying before she poos. It's not anything to do with the toilet roll, farting, anything like that. If you think you know...
0: Text in on 600 30 and start your message with radio. If not, text in free on the app and all texts are charged at your standard rate.
1: Excellent. That was very good, that.
0: Excellent.
1: Almost like it was recorded. Should
0: you
1: we
0: can't do not on our toilet because there's a window right next to it into the street.
1: Is it like a frosted
0: it's
1: window?
0: It's frosted, but any movement at all, you'd be able to know.
1: Oh, yeah.
0: So even just that movement...
1: Yeah.
0: Right, what am I doing?
1: You don't want to see what movement he did there. Do you want to press the green button?
0: I want to press the green button.
1: That'll do, yeah.

0: The girl is mine.
1: Hey, she's yours, isn't she?
0: Oh, yes.
1: Hey, oh, yes. I wanted to turn into Churchill.
0: Churchill. Alan Partridge. Hi,
1: hey,
0: Claire.
1: We're running dead late this morning. We're going to be in loads of trouble because it's time for Giz a Clue, kids.
2: It certainly is.
3: Are you ready?
4: Now it's time for Giz a Clue, kid, with Lions Holiday Parks, North Wales.
1: So busy getting excited about Lions earlier, we forgot to mention the prize.
0: We did?
1: Yeah, a pair of tickets to go to Retrospective. Have you seen the lineup now?
0: No, I haven't.
1: You're joking?
0: No, I've been too busy.
1: Oh my God, Boys Life.
0: Oh.
1: To Pow.
0: Wow.
1: Heather Small and M People.
0: Really?
1: Yeah. Nadine Coyle
0: is
1: from
0: Heather
1: Girls
0: Small
1: Aloud.
0: Me?
1: Yeah.
0: Oh, I need to
1: Nadine
0: definitely go.
1: Nadine Coyle from Girls Aloud.
0: Oh, I like Nadine.
1: Pat Sharp
0: with the hair.
1: Yeah, Rosala, Christine Blonde, all hosted by Pete Waterman.
0: Pete Waterman?
1: Yeah.
0: The one and only Pete Waterman.
1: You can win yourself a pair of tickets to that.
0: That sounds like a good lineup.
1: How good's that?
0: Nadine Coyle's there.
1: Mm-hmm. And somebody could be winning their way in.
0: To Nadine Coyle?
1: To see, not into Nadine Coyle, into Retrospective.
0: Wow.
1: Friday the 11th of September. Pick a line, John, go on.
0: Two.
1: Line two. Let's see. I'm hoping it's going to be Nat.

0: Hello, good morning. Is that Natalie?
1: Yes.
0: Hello, Natalie. You're live on a Brekkie Butler with Simon and me.
2: Starting your day.
0: How are you?
1: Yeah.
2: You were a bit posh then, weren't you?
0: I know, I was trying to blag her.
1: I know, I thought I'd put my posh voice on
2: that. That was a proper phone voice by you then, Nat, and then it completely changed when you realised who it was.
0: I've got a feeling Natalie's in the car.
2: I think she might be way off too
1: now.
2: I am.
1: Just on my way to work.
2: Go on.
0: Well, what does she wear?
2: Guess what she's doing?
0: I think she's the person in a McDonald's who hands your food through when you're at the drive-through. But she wears like a shirt, and now she doesn't wear the standard uniform.
2: Oh, do you mean she's like a supervisor?
0: She's like a supervisor, floor manager.
2: I think she works in a school.
1: I work in a school.
0: Yeah! I tell you what, you're good at this.
2: I know, I'm like a mind reader, me, aren't I?
0: Wow, you should be a careers advisor.
2: Oh, God, don't say that. Look at
0: just
2: the state of my life.
0: Just swim all this radio lag and go and be a career advisor.
2: The one person, eh, Nat, that lives by SideQuest and he's asking me to be a career advisor.
0: SideQuest.
2: So then, here's day number 21.
0: Yes, so
2: I'm going to play the clues for you again. We've got a new one. Are you ready for these?
1: Yep.
0: Okay, cool.
3: My nanny always does this on the toilet. She's always doing this around the house.
0: Ooh, what could little mini Raver Florence be talking about there, Queen?
1: Dancing.
2: Oh, that'd be right. She does it around the house.
0: Oh, she certainly is. Well, Willie Butler's your fella. You're going to be bopping around all the time.
2: You're going to be hopping and bopping on the bog, aren't you? Here we go. Now, what do you reckon? If you are right or wrong,
0: let's
2: now
0: see.
2: We've not had dancing before.
3: Ew.
2: Yeah.
0: Do you know what? Hard luck, Natalie.
2: Enjoy yourself in school later today, mate.
0: You know what? We should on the radio this morning.
2: Yeah, you got to speak to John, mate. How good your day?
0: Stars, as you mean to go on, Queen.
1: Cheers,
0: we haven't let her get a word in edgeways, have
2: we? She might as well have not been on the phone, had you, Nat? Just sat talking to ourselves here. Have a good day, Nat.
0: Bye, Nat.
1: Bye.

0: that was a bit of Sam Felder and Sophie Liard.
1: What was that, sorry?
0: Memories. Go on.
1: Sam Fell.
0: Oh, yeah.
1: And Sophie Liard. Sophie Liard.
0: Sophie Liard.
1: I feel like I've been drinking something. If you just tuned in, it's Simo and John May.
0: To start your day.
1: Yeah, and it's all with Say It With. I tell you what, you

0: just seen the absolutely gorgeous ring that Lee got for Dion. I'll show you a pic of it in a minute. It's gorgeous. If you are heading down to the Met Quarter, if you're looking for anything, could be bespoke jewellery, could be one of the little nomination bracelets.
1: Yes,
0: you got one of those.
1: I must take
0: daughters,
1: our Holly. Every time I go, I turn up around 9:30 at night and expect them to be open.
0: I know, yeah.
1: Just my own stupid fault.
0: Well, go on the internet.
1: I want to take them for the experience of going in, doing it, and
0: you,
1: all that.
0: I know why you want to go in.
1: Why?
0: Because you want to go in and get a bit of dizzy and go, I know the Brecky Butler.
1: Yeah, I know Lee Butler. I've known Lee for years. I know his dad.
0: Do you know what Lee did last week when he
1: gets some dizzy?
0: When he ordered Dion's ring.
1: Go on.
0: He went,
1: I know Lee Butler.
0: I know Lee Butler. He did actually. He went, I know Lee Butler. You know, he went, nah, you don't.
1: Yeah,
0: you're lying.
1: Follow him on Instagram. Oh, brilliant.
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0: Looking a bit busy still on Regent Road this morning. I don't know what's gone on there. There has been some sort of incident around by Miller's Bridge through to Brocklebank Dock. So do just watch yourself there. Still trying to get some more details on that one if you've got them. Also on Binns Road as well, taking turns around. Do you want to just keep banging your booth on the desk any louder? Is your mic still on? You all right there?
1: No, you are.
0: I said, do you want to just keep banging your vape on the desk any louder?
1: Don't vape.
0: Oh, soz. That was awkward.
1: You're a
0: monster. Yeah. Binns Road, Rathbone Road, that's looking really busy as well. And Hanover Street, that's closed both ways. That's between Gradwell Street and Duke Street. That's causing you some problems. Coming up in a few minutes from now,
1: what's
0: Craig.
1: That? Oh, God, yeah.
0: And we've got a cracking prize to give away this morning.
1: Yes, we have.
0: We've got, oh, yes, we have.
1: I've
0: walked into Panto. Oh, here we go.
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1: Ah.
0: I'd have it ready for the little brekkie. I'd have it for the. I'd go get the butties, and Cher was the song of the day. That's what. Yeah.
1: It's a shame we didn't inspire you to go in the kitchen now, really, isn't it?
0: I make a cup of tea.
1: Yeah, to go make my own.
0: No, I paid my dues.
1: Oh, all right, Queen. Isn't that? I paid my dues. Anyway.
0: It's time Katie. For. Nearly pressed the wrong
1: you
0: button
1: did.
0: Again, didn't I? Nearly pressed the wrong button!
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0: Craig's Karaoke on In Demand Radio
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1: Kept you separate this morning, didn't I?
0: Yeah.
1: Took him in the little studio.
0: Well,
1: to record it.
0: We're building bridges.
1: I know, yeah, but there was no, like, sort of, there was no, like...
0: Animosity.
1: No, it seemed a little bit less frosty this morning.
0: Yeah, I mean, it was awkward, but he's fine. He's all right. He's just misunderstood.
1: Yeah, I think maybe next week, because you're going to be here next week as well.
0: Yes.
1: Maybe sort of see if we can improve things a little bit.
0: Probably not.
1: Yeah. So it is time for Craig's Karaoke.
0: It is.
1: It's all with Platinum Windows. Morning to all the guys at Platinum Windows.
0: Hi
1: to, of course, Tom, Fit Tom. And we've got Fit Tom on there. We've also got Lee and Billy. They go out there. Lee's got a bit of an obsession with his son's door. I won't lie. He like keeps going around just to stroke his son's door. But it is nice. It's a sage
0: Everyone
1: green
0: knows
1: colour.
0: About Lee's son's door.
1: Yeah, it's like, you know, like John Lennon's house is like a sort of landmark.
0: Yeah.
1: Like Drew's door now,
0: yeah.
1: Drew Butler's door with Platinum Windows is like a landmark. They have like guided tours and they stop the bus outside.
0: Really?
1: Yeah.
0: Has it got a blue plaque?
1: No, but it's getting one.
0: So it's getting incorporated in city tours.
1: Yeah, because it's a sage green door. The fact he's got to move house because Lee's told everybody which house it is irrelevant. But,
0: so did they go, Billy Butler's grandson, who's also Lee Butler's son, Drew, got a door fitted by the lovely chaps over at Platinum Windows.
1: Correct.
0: And he stop off and...
1: Yeah.
0: Wow.
1: It's like a national treasure
0: Real
1: house.
0: Highlight.
1: Now. Yeah, really is. Anyway, we have got a pair of tickets to give away this morning. I mean, if you can work out what you think Craig's Karaoke could be, tell us the prize.
0: So, listen, guys. You know I've made this film that's just won Best Documentary in the Beverly Hills Film Festival. We're having one last screening. So if you haven't seen this international award-winning film called The Two of Us, just produced by me, which was about me, Tim Edwards, walking from Land's End to John O'Groats, this film's been on real momentum. It's been in LA, it's going to Melbourne, Australia, it's just won the Bristol Film Festival, it's doing really, really well, and this is people's last chance to see it, and it's going to be on the 5th of June, Friday the 5th of June at the Epstein Theatre. So if you want to go and buy your tickets, buy them now, go on my socials or go on the Epstein website. But, you have a chance to win two tickets. And all you've got to do is guess what song Craig is blabbering on about.
1: Go on, play it.
0: Play the clue.
1: Do it, go on.
0: I still hear your voice when you sleep next to me. I still feel your touch in my dream. In my dream. Forgive me, my weakness.

0: but I don't know why. Without you, it's hard to survive.
1: Oh, God, he sounds a little bit...
2: He does. I think you best play that again, actually.
1: Play that again?
2: Yeah.
1: And don't move the mouse.
2: Just leave it
0: there. I still hear your voice when you sleep next to me. I still feel you touch in my dream. In my dream. Forgive me, my weakness. But I don't know why. Without you, it's hard to survive.
1: Oh, God. He sounds like he's in a bit... He sounds like he's a bit happy,
2: doesn't
1: he?
2: Yeah, he does, doesn't he? He doesn't sound very happy, does he?
1: It's funny that his accent changes every week.
2: It does. I think he puts a different voice on every week, doesn't he? He's probably hiding from someone, isn't he? If you think you know, I want to know who is the artist and the title of the song, okay? Get in touch, let me know. And you could be winning yourself a pair of tickets to go to the screening on the 5th of June at the Epstein of the two of us. It's brilliant. I'm actually going to check my diary in 1 second.
1: Oh,
2: I'm
1: no,
2: going to go again.
1: No, let me just stop you there. It's not just a screening.
2: Oh.
1: I've got my cowboy hat on and my tux. There's a red carpet. There's singers. We're having a party. We are celebrating.
2: Wow.
1: We are celebrating winning the awards. We're celebrating the success of the film and we want to celebrate with you.
2: Oh, well, there you go. It's a big shebang, isn't
1: oh,
2: it?
1: Oh, we've got the big backdrop. We've got photographers walk down the red carpet and I expect you to dress to impress. So if you don't win your tickets, just go and buy some.
2: Perfect.
1: Because it's going to be great.
2: It is. 60030, start your message with the word radio, or you can message us free through the app. If you're messaging through the app, make sure that you do put your number on it so we can give you a little call back. And otherwise, you want to press that button?
1: Press that button.
2: Yeah, press that
1: okay,
2: one.
1: There we go.
2: That
1: Thank
2: one.
1: You for listening.

0: Oh, you want me to go out the song?
1: Yeah, come on.
0: Oh, that was Milkshake in the Club, Bri Rigby mashup. Kells Intense Set Music versus 50 Cent.
1: See, you can do it, God.
0: I've never done it very well.
1: Yeah, but it's good. It was good.
0: Yeah.
1: You know what it's time for, don't you?
0: I know what it's time for.
1: It's time to get hold of somebody on the phone to see if they can work out what Craig's karaoke could be.
0: Ooh.
2: Are you ready?
3: Now it's time for
0: Craig's Karaoke on Indie Man Radio
3: with Platinum Windows.
0: Should we get him in for the call?
1: Go on.
0: Oh, Craig. Craig! Come here, mate. I need the toilet. You take over the air. What's up with him?
1: He's gone the loo. Needed a wee.
0: He looked... Yeah. Hiya, Claire.
1: Do you want to speak to our caller?
0: Yeah.
1: Okay, should we try and ring her now?
0: Yeah.
1: Hang on a minute.
4: Hello?
0: Hello, is that Lisa?
4: It is.
0: Hiya, Lisa. It's Craig. And you're live on the Brecky Butler.
4: Hi, Craig and Simo.
0: Why are you flirting with me?
4: Because I like flirting.
1: Oh, he's gone all nervy now, Lisa.
0: Good grief, honestly. Really? Do you fancy me?
4: Oh, I do. What can I say?
0: She likes me because I'm vulnerable.
1: I feel like I'm a bit like, feel like a bit of a gooseberry.
0: Yeah, like a third wheel.
1: Yeah, I feel like I'm just going to leave
0: Will
1: the
0: you
1: room.
0: Get off and make yourself a cup of tea?
1: Can I?
0: Because, you know, there's an old saying, strike while the iron's hot, and that iron is soaring. It's roasting. You can feel a steam coming off it.
1: How are you feeling about this, Lisa?
4: Oh, it's making me laugh.
1: It's making me laugh, you say. Now, Craig, you record it. It is one you did earlier.
0: Oh, yeah.
1: So I'm going to play this clue.
0: That's
1: and
0: what
1: see.
0: I'm going to do later.
1: And see, we're going to just... He's a nightmare, Lisa.
0: Oh,
1: honestly,
0: I'm sweating here.
1: I'm going to have two of him now. He's recorded a clue earlier and he's sat down here. Hang on a minute.
0: I still hear your voice when you sleep next to me. I still feel you touching me dream. In my dream. Forgive me, my weakness, but I don't know why. Without you, it's hard to survive. It's like I'm reading the future with Lisa.
1: It is, isn't
0: yeah.
1: it?
0: Yeah. She's gonna love bomb me, isn't she?
1: You haven't even asked her what she's doing today.
0: What have you done with your... I know what you're doing your night.
1: Oh!
0: What are you up to today, Lisa? Other than texting me all day?
4: I'm working.
0: What do you work as? Don't tell me. Bet you work on Crosby Beach as a lifeguard, don't you? And you're just running up and down like that with your little red suit on, waiting to save
4: me. I wouldn't look good in that red suit.
0: That's a matter of opinion, Lisa.
1: Right, before this girl turns into some sort of weird speed dating, Lisa, what do you think the answer is?
4: It's Cascada every time we touch.
0: That's correct!
1: Do you want to have a sing of it?
0: Yeah, let's have
4: it. You can sing it.
0: Well, I've pre-recorded the thing. Let's just put it on. Because every time we touch, I get this feeling. And every time you kiss, I swear I can fly. Because you can hear my heart beat fast. I want it to last. Need you by my side.
1: Come on!
0: Every time I touch, I get this feeling. Jesus!
1: Have you got a posh rock?
4: I haven't, but I'm going to have to go and get one.
1: Get yourself a posh rock because you go into this big screen.
0: Oh, she's won two tickets! Yay! Well done, Lisa.
4: I'm going to
0: be there. I'm going to have my tux on. I'm going
4: to get a very posh rock now.
0: I'm going to wear like a red rose so you know it's me. I'll be standing in the corner with a martini.
1: A martini. Really? Lisa, well done for winning. I'm going to give John your details. I won't pass them to Craig. You're all right, girl.
0: Okay.
4: Thank you.
1: See you in a bit, Lise.
4: Bye.
0: Bye, babe.

0: Cascada. Every time we touch.
1: Cascada.
0: Every time we touch. I said that the other night. I took my little girl to Cheshire Oaks to get it. She wanted a Coach bag.
1: A what?
0: You know, Coach, like the brand, like that's what all the kids are into
1: now.
0: Oh,
1: are they, right?
0: Coach, and yeah, it's a big brand.
1: I've never heard of it.
0: I called it Coachy.
1: Coachy
0: bag.
1: Koachi.
0: It's just Coachy. I think it is called Coachy, but everyone calls it Coach.
1: Yeah, it's just one of those.
0: I'm just ahead of the curve.
1: Look at you.
0: Cascada.
1: Straight in there, aren't you? Cascada. I'm going to let you choose the guilty pleasure, but I'm going to give you a little bit of a sway towards the guilty pleasure this morning.
0: You're going to back me into a corner, you mean?
1: Well, no, I'm just giving you an idea.
0: Go on.
1: It's National Top Gun Day today.
0: Oh. Top Gun?
1: Yeah, the film Top Gun.
0: Oh, right, okay.
1: So you could possibly pick something off Top Gun if you fancy.
0: Never watched it.
1: But go away.
0: Never watched Top Gun, though. Or Top Gun 2.
1: Self-respecting fellas never watched Top Gun. Are you messing?
0: Just right.
1: How have you not watched Top Gun?
0: I never watched Indiana Jones either.
1: Oh, behave yourself. You go and have a walk.
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1: Right, actually need to let you know about this. Kirsty's been on, and Jen, there has been a massive accident on the M53. It's just before the Eastham Junction. It's headed towards Chester. It is a standstill across all three lanes. It's only literally just happened, so please try and avoid that one if you can. It's not good at all. Phil's been on as well. The traffic's an absolute nightmare by Wavertree Tech Station, by the way, so he's got in touch and let us know about that. Also, Regent Road, that's still blocked in Bootle this morning. That's because of problems at Miller's Bridge through to Brocklebank Dock, so that's looking really busy too. If you have got any updates whatsoever on the M53, get in touch, let me know, and I will update you as soon as I get any more info on it as well.
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0: Sunny Vatira and a bit of Cristal.
1: Morgan Seatree as well on that. It's great, that, isn't it?
0: Do you like that, Claire?
1: I love a bit of Morgan Seatree, I won't lie.
0: I bet you do.
1: It's a Brecky Butler. It's always say it with.
0: It certainly is.
1: Simo and John May to just start your day.
0: Yeah. The Brecky Butler.
1: I got told off earlier, Jimmy Little went, God, Simo, Terry's your Mr. May. Press that, do that. I have to be like that, Jimmy, or we'd never play a song.
0: To be fair,
1: yeah,
0: I'm doing all right.
1: You've done really well today, to be fair.
0: I have. I've got a confidence.
1: Yeah, you have. But we want to talk about something dead exciting, don't we? That's really, really good that's been happening across town.
0: Yeah, which is pretty amazing, really, in my opinion. So what it is, we're very proud to support the Merseyside Police and Operation Halo, because everyone deserves to feel safe on their night out.
1: Now, this time last week, I was down in St. Peter's Square, and it was the launch of Operation Halo with the Vogue Champions. Now, if you don't know anything about the Vogue Champions, they're basically trained door staff, bar managers, taxi marshals, and they've all gone out of their way to learn how to spot when someone might be feeling a bit vulnerable, recognise unwanted behaviours, and step in if something's not right.
0: Yeah, and so what they've also got as well, they've got these bright, easy-to-spot safety points that connect you directly to emergency services with live monitoring through CityWatch CCTV.
1: Yeah, they're like big orange lampposts, basically. They're called, the nine of them, and they're called Halo points, okay? So basically, when you see one of these, they've got like a little yellow, you see it all on our story as well, and on our main grid. They've got like a little yellow box on them with like a receiver. Yeah. They're going to be lit up at night. There's nine of them. They're all around the sort of concert square area. And if you're feeling a little bit vulnerable, or you feel like, you know, there could be anything like untoward, just press that button.
0: Yeah.
1: Isn't that great? Now, I was talking to one of the constables, it was Frank Stevens last week, and he's been very much championing this. And he said that already with all the Vogue champions, how like safe it is to be out in town at the minute. And this is just going to add to it. Well,
0: isn't Liverpool known for its safe
1: night
0: out?
1: Obviously,
0: all cities have the problems, all towns have the problems, and sometimes things happen we don't want, but it's, you know, proud to know that Liverpool's voted the safer city, and it's just reinforced it even more.
1: Yeah.
0: And to have these points where if someone does feel vulnerable, a little bit, you know, terrorised, or that, you know, it's somewhere for them to go. It's a reference point. And obviously you've got like the taxi monitor guys, you've got the police, you've got the door staff, and they're all trained to recognise this.
1: Absolutely brilliant. Really, really good idea. So if you are out and about in town, have a little check them out and search for Operation Halo, and well done for getting this off the ground.
0: Just clock them. Clock them, know where they are, and if you ever do feel like you're vulnerable or anything like that, you know exactly where to go.
1: Exactly. Right, guilty pleasure, your choice, mate. You've got about 5 minutes, so you best get a crack on, haven't
0: you? And it's got to be Top Gun themed.
1: Got to be Top Gun themed. We'll have a little look at the soundtrack now.
0: Okay.
1: Yeah. One of Lee's favourites, this, you know, years and years.
0: Damn. Should we freestyle?
1: No.
0: Yo.

0: Finish your music?
1: Yep.
0: You didn't say that?
1: Remember a bar song last year?
0: No.
1: You do.
0: I don't.
1: Everybody in the bar get moody. That one. What's anyway, that's their follow-up single.
0: Oh, okay. Well, yeah, it was very good. Very enjoyable.
1: Yeah.
0: You have to sort me out. Get
1: go and see Chris. Go and see Laura and all
0: the
1: of them.
0: Lovely Laura.
1: Laura's got lovely Laura, isn't
0: yeah,
1: she?
0: Yeah, the lovely couple.
1: Well, they do all other stuff as well, so don't think they like, you know, maybe you've been waiting ages for like a doctor's appointment or you need your prescription signing off. They do absolutely everything.
0: They do them drips, don't they?
1: Yeah, the IV
0: drips.
1: I actually shared something on my story yesterday about Chemist Aesthetics with the Turkish bath, and it is amazing. Check them out. Chemist Aesthetics.
0: I really want a Turkish bath.
1: Yeah, they're on the high street in Prescott.
0: Yeah, I've got a busy lifestyle. Maybe I need to invest
1: just
0: in
1: just find yourself a couple of hours,
0: self-care.
1: Mate.
0: Before
1: honestly.
0: We go, I just want to give a shout out. We've had a message in. Johnny boy, can you, got you on an in-demand here. Can you give my little footy team a shout out? DK, Tigers under 13, back-to-back champions in the Walton Kirkdale League. Champions hey. Again. Ole, ole, ole, ole, ole. Well done for him. So now, we're going into the guilty pleasure.
1: Go on then.
0: Shall I just press
1: just
0: the big,
1: do it.
0: The big green button?
1: Go for it, the big green one. Go on, go.
2: It's the Guilty Pleasure with Chemist Aesthetics and Medispa. Mm-hmm.

0: boom, boom. Anyway, we've got
1: do you know, that's gone down really well. Do you know the only thing that made me really sad?
0: What made
1: doing
0: you sad?
1: That? Because there's a massive scene in Top Gun where it's by the jukebox.
0: Oh, yeah.
1: And you just don't get it.
0: It's okay, I'll watch it.
1: But you promised me you'll watch Top Gun.
0: Yeah, but there's so much stuff out there, Claire. I can't do it all at once.
1: But Top Gun's a classic.
0: I know, but...
1: Never mind all your other nonsense you watch.
0: I've potentially got another 40...
1: That's your homework.
0: 45 years of life left, yeah. And Top Gun can fit in that space.
1: All right, okay. Well, it's gone down well anyway.
0: It certainly has.
1: Danny H. loved it. Take a bow, my son, says Vincent Vega. Only gonna nailed it.
0: Nailed it.
1: Kraft says, good tune, long lad. Thank God it wasn't the Joe Robson and Jerome version. And Crystal says, got me singing into my hairbrush whilst getting ready for work.
0: Can I just give all the listeners a little reminder?
1: Yeah.
0: Claire Simo from Sowie.
1: Yeah.
0: Who was fueled by
1: fairy dust.
0: Fairy dust.
1: Yeah.
0: Is as single as a Kraft cheese slice.
1: What's that got to do with this?
0: I just really want you to meet a man.
1: Well, you can keep wanting, mate.
0: So text in on 600.
1: Let's just do the travel. There's a lot of important travel. Also, can I just interrupt, mate? It's the Reminisce Rewind next.
0: Oh, yeah.
1: So if you've got any tunes you want to wear, get in touch and let me know. Would you like to hit the travel bed, mister?
0: Yes.
1: You coming back tomorrow?
0: Yeah. I'm here. Yeah. I'm here till next.
1: You're here till next Thursday, I think.
0: Yes. Get in. A week of John Simo, mate.
1: Come on.
0: Right. I'm pressing that button on.
1: Yeah, go on.
0: It's right.
1: Intermad Radio Travel Update. Do you want to drop me a bed a bit? So
0: yeah,
1: I'll
0: drop your bed, babe.
1: Is that all right? Yeah, just a little bit more.
0: Okay, do a little
1: I
0: want to
1: shout, you know, all that way.
0: I'm John May and I'm operating the desk.
1: All right, M53, you've got loads of problems on there this morning. It has started to move a little bit, but there was an accident round by the Eastham Junction earlier on. I've saw as well a little bit earlier about a broken down vehicle on Alder Road, which has caused you some problems today. It's been heavy around by Miller's Bridge. That's really struggled this morning. Start to ease off a little bit down by the Rocket now as well. And I will be back later on with Scott Hughes from

0: 4 p.m.
1: Tell you what, for your age, your eyesight's really good.
0: It's very good.
1: Have you got contacts in?
0: Yeah, I'm blind as a bat.
1: Ah, well, you're doing well there.
0: I can see distance, but I've got my lenses in, otherwise I'm blind.
1: Oh, green button.
0: Yeah, but you want to push the phaser up first.
1: Thanks, everyone. See you tomorrow.
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One and one is two. I believe in you.

Rewind It All with I'm So Pretty, going to be telling you more about their fabulous, fabulous, fabulous hair extensions very soon. Morning to Joey Shack as well. All the boys on the roof at Bromley Moor. Absolutely bouncing to the tunes. Joe, Steve, Hairsty. Honest to God, absolutely loving it this morning. Hi to Steve as well. Going to try and get Pullover on for you in just a few minutes from now. Morning to Dan. I've got Christine Blonde coming up for you too. Also, hi to Kelly. She said I listen every single morning and I love it. First time at the grand old age of 34. I heard Pizza Man yesterday when you played it. I'll try and play it again. I'm not so sure it was the clean version that had clean in brackets though, but I'll see what I can do for you. Morning to Pauline. Also, hi to Paulie as well. Big Dave and Paulie got our reminisce tickets ready for partying in that park. Also, hi to Carla as well. Got three as family on for you. And Dana Dawson a little bit earlier. She was dancing away in the gym. Also, Big Red Cheadle says, I can have a word with Lewis for pulling me out of paddle tonight. He is scared. Oh, there we go. Morning to my fellow raver. What goes on in Benidorm, eh? Tracy Fitz stays in Benidorm. Morning to Fanatical Travel as well. Listening on the app from Caledonor in Mallorca. Any chance of special D? Do you know what? I'm going to play that for you next. Also, I too Kyle in Rock Ferry on the scaffolding with Matty and Sean. Just done DJ Dado for you. And also, I to Ginger Steve, Chrissy Daniels, and Stigger in Costco. So, morning to all of you trying to get through all your mentions, all your requests. If there's anything you want to hear, do get in touch and let me know. James in Runcorn, yours is on the way as well. But for you in Mallorca, Fanatical Travel. At the end of every week, special. I'll do it for you.

0: still makes me smile when I hear that. It just reminds me of my dad. It was one of my dad's favourite songs. He had it on repeat on his CD in his car. Always puts a big smile on my face. So thanks for requesting that one. It was James in Runcorn. Morning to Gary Stanley as well. Feeling a little bit under the weather today, so these tunes are cheering him up. Hi to Alicia. She's in Alicante still. We spoke to her last night, and she's going to Turkey on Monday to get her teeth done. Way, good on you. And like, looking forward to seeing that nice big smile. She's round the pool at the minute with her headphones in. So apparently I'm not to say something to make her laugh and make her feel a bit stupid. So I'll try and behave myself, Alicia. Hi to Warren Maynard as well and Uncle Frankie on the scaffolding in St. Helens. And also hi to Kay Robbo as well. Any chance of Discoland, I'll try and get that on for you. He's always got his fringe wet this morning, so it's going to cheer him up. No end. I'll try and get all of those on. It is the Reminisce Rewind. It's all with I'm So Pretty, and I'll tell you more about the fab girls down there in just a few minutes from now.
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Flip and Phil, one of my favourite reminisce moments that ever. Watching the Pawn Kings in the main arena. Morning to Kaz Cole, who made me burst out laughing this morning. Power walking to the tunes and a walk straight past my house. Love that. Morning to Andy on the Deltas. Morning to all the guys at Live Housing Group. That's where I got my house from when I got my shared ownership house. Morning to all the guys at Live Housing Group. Got some brothers and sisters on for you there. I'm loving it. Also, hi to Pinky as well and all the Farm for Foods crew. Liam Nolan, I've got your tune coming up for you now. Also, Steve Hughes as well. Morning to Robbie. Also to Dave Fracco, to Mick. All these people getting in touch. Shout out to Dave Garcia working hard in Cheadle, to Bigfoot Stomper. Hi to Warren and Alan on the scaffolding today. To Tom as well. Also, hi to Luke as well. To Rob and Airbus. Absolutely loving the tunes this morning. And a big hello as well to all the girls down at I'm So Pretty. A week on Friday, we are going to be there on the decks. Going to throw Sadie onto the Reminisce Rewind as well. They are the proud sponsors of the Reminisce Rewind. You'll probably be able to find them at the festival as well. If you're looking for something like clipping hair extensions, you might be looking for sewn-in ones. And if you're thinking, do you know what? I'm a little bit short on money this month, like we all are. Pretty now, pay later with the Klarna. Get yourselves in there. Pop into Garston. You don't even need to make an appointment. Just pop in, have a look at their hair wall. They'll colour match it for you. Loads and loads of different shades. And you know what? Mention you know us. Might even get a little bit of tizzy. God, I dare you. I'm So Pretty. Give them a little search on the side.

0: Weather watch, haven't we, eh?
1: You know, yeah.
0: Weaver's in here with his weather watch.
1: Roll on. What is it? A week on Friday?
0: A week on Friday, the 22nd. 22nd of May, we're going to be doing the show because the sponsor of the Reminisce Rewind, I'm So Pretty, we're doing the show from there. So we're going to be having the doors wide open, aren't we?
1: Yeah, it's going to be 24 degrees, minimum 13.
0: Wow, that's a bank holiday weekend as well, isn't it?
1: It will be, yeah.
0: Yes.
1: You watch, it'll rain on the Saturday.
0: Don't do that. There'll be no hoodie, there'll be just a shorts and a t-shirt for you there, Weaver, won't there?
1: Of course.
0: How are you today?
1: I'm not too bad, actually. It's a bit miserable out there, windy, wet, you know, you couldn't get anywhere.
0: This morning was shocking, you know, driving in. It was absolutely lashing. I've turned all my heating off. Freezing. Well, and I don't know how to switch it back on, so I'm just cold now.
1: Press the button.
0: Yeah, but I think the battery's gone in the thing and I can't get it back on. I've made a right hash of it.
1: Get a jumper on. Get your thermals back
0: on. Yeah, get them back on. Yeah, okay. So we got a little question of the day today,
1: Weaver. We have, as per usual, what three words don't you want to hear today?
0: It's gonna rain.
1: Well, it is.
0: I know, so there you go. It's already what
1: that's already
0: gone,
1: yeah.
0: Oh, so it's about me.
1: No, thanks for that.
0: Right, so I'll be back tomorrow. Well, actually, no, I'll be back this afternoon. God, it's

0: long day. I'm back with Scott again later on.
1: Yeah, yeah.
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0: Brunch Club with FS Trade. You are now live with the man, the myth, the all-round nice guy. Steve the Reeve, filling your brunch with big, tasty tracks. Where breakfast and lunch just aren't enough. Nothing is bite-sized on this show, including the presenter. 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
2: Yes, now here we go then. Welcome to The Brunch Club with FS Trade, the guys who know everything to know about plastering, rendering, drywalling, building, really. I will give you details on those guys very soon indeed. And yes, you are stuck with this big idiot, Steve Weaver, in your ears for the next few hours. What do we have in store on a Wednesday? Well, Wednesday, it's midweek. We do the midweek mashup. That's my excuse to suggest a mashup to get us through hump day. That is coming up a little bit later on. But more importantly, and right now, it's about you.

Stella Langley, and that is Chosen. We kicked off the Brunch Club with Flo Rida and Good Feelings. So come on then, how is your Wednesday? Having a wonderful one? Or you're having a bit of a wicked one? I want you to get involved with me. Let me know who you're with, what you're doing, what you're not going to do. 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Right, this is Becky Hill, and this is Heaven on My Mind.

That is Example, and that is Kickstart, and this is In The Band Radio Liverpool. Right, let's see who is out and about today. Hello to Jason, love the tunes on In The Band Radio today. Hello to Ethan as well, who's got his first DJ gig on the weekend. Wish you all the best, mate. I'm sure you absolutely will smash it, Ted, in. All the best with that, Fernando. Hello to Chris as well. Yes, big Stevie Squeeze to you. Is Brekkie still not arrived? Well, it's brunch now, mate. So go and get a pasty and have that when it arrives as well. Hello to Emma as well. He says, Steve, I'm having a bit of a workout today and I'm going to get things done. I promise I will. Okay, thanks for promising. Big Stevie Squeeze to you. Right, let's keep the tunes going. This is the brand new one from Marshmello, and this is Where We Go on In The Band Radio Liverpool.

0: Hello and where we go on Indebound Radio Liverpool. It is the Brunch Club with FS Trade. Let's get a couple more shouts done. Hello to the lovely Iona, who's currently slurping her Starbucks as we speak, tuned into Indebound Radio. I bet you've got it all over your top lip and everything, haven't you, girl? But enjoy it, enjoy. Hello to Alex as well, who says, can you give Big Kenny a Stevie squeeze at John Bonus Limited? He's got to put up with me all day and it's going to be hard going on him. No worries. Big Stevie squeeze to you. Right, coming up after the break, we're going to be doing the midweek mashup. So I want your suggestions coming in. A mashup just to get us through hump day. What do you think? And get your shouts in for it. And it's coming up soon.
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That is Ray, that is Joy, and this is In Demand Radio Liverpool. Let's get some more shouts done. Hello to Leanne and us currently tuned in on the balcony and Playa Den Bossa in Ibiza, and they're ready for cocktails. Fair play, I have one for me, or I'll have 20 for me if you want. Hello to Katie as well, who wants me to give a shout out to a very, very special little lady. That is Darcy. She has been anxious and a little bit worried over doing her SAT, but do you know what? They finished today and they're so proud of it. Listen, Darcy, you will smash it. I'm sure you will, no matter what. Listen, I didn't get any GCSEs or anything. I don't know how I'm here. So there you go. Listen, Darcy, I wish you all the best. And that's a big shout out to all the guys as well. And you're all at Rice Lane Primary School. So a big hello to you, Class 6G. And Darcy, from all your friends, family and castmates, and Katie, I wish you all the very, very, very best on you lot. And well done to you all. Keep the hard work up. Right, coming up, midweek mashup. So get the shouts in now. What is a mashup you would love to hear? So give us 2 to 3 minutes of your pleasure.

0: It's Into My Radio Liverpool. Steve Weaver here with the Brunch Club with FS Trade. Let's get a quick shout in. Hello to all the lads in Crewe Barbers in West Abbey Village tuned in right now, and especially Connor. Connor needs a Stevie squeeze because he's having to do a bit today, and he might have to get all the teas and coffees in for the boys as well, and maybe the lunches, because, you know, he's not pulling his weight. But, you know, come here, Connor. Big, big, big Stevie squeeze to you. Right, it's time to do this.
1: The Midweek Mashup.
0: Yes, it certainly is. This is when I ask you to suggest a mashup just to get us through hump day, to give us 2 to 3 minutes of sheer ear pleasure, to think of a beach, a festival, whatever it is. So let's see what is going in the hat. Hello to Emma, who wants a bit of Tucker's Miracle. Chris, who wants the Christmas mashup. It's going in the hat. Hello to Stevie, who says, for the mashup, can you play it for the LW Plumbers and Heaton Boys? They want a bit of Shakedown versus Blade. And hello to Emma, who wants a bit of the Reminisce mashup. So some unbelievable tunes in there. Right, here we go then. Right. Coming out for the midweek mashup, it is...
2: Seems
0: like... Oh, it is Shakedown versus Blade. Turn this one up and enjoy.

0: It's M22, it's White Lies. And before that, we had a bit of Bruno Mars and I Just Might on Indemar Radio Liverpool. Right, let's get some more shouts done. Hello to Doug, who's currently practicing his darts because he says, stay. I wish my darts was because of the tunes you're playing. Thank you for the compliment, Doug. I'm sure you'll get there, lad. Hello to Tina as well, who says, can I have a Stevie Squeeze? Of course you can, love. A big, big, big Stevie Squeeze to you. I hope that works. And I gave Connor one before from Crew Barbers, but he wasn't happy about it. He wanted a bit more umphy. So hang on, let me warm up. Right, let's stretch that there. Here we go. Right, Connor, you ready? Big, big, big, big Stevie Squeeze to you. I think I've pulled something there. Ow. It's been a while. Right, anyway, up next, we're going to get to know each other.
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You are now live with the man, the myth, the all-round nice guy. Steve the Weave, filling your brunch with big, tasty tracks. Where breakfast and lunch just aren't enough. 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
1: Hour number two, this is where we get to know each other that little bit better, and it's all done through my big question of the day, which you can see right now over on my Instagram, Steve the Weave ID. Get over there, you'll see my ugly mug, give us a follow and get your answers in on the stories. But if you can't be bothered doing that, don't worry, it'll be in your ears in a few minutes.

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Free Your Mind on Ear Devine Radio Liverpool. Let's get a couple of shouts done. Hello to NNS Car and NNS Car and Commercial. Oh, put my teeth back in. And all the guys down there in Kirby who are currently smashing out the MOTs, dancing away as they do it with Ear Devine Radio on. Thanks for having us on, lads. Hello to Claire as well, who says, Steve, I'm getting my hair done today, so I'm happy. No more roots. Give us a Stevie squeeze. No worries, Claire. Big Stevie squeeze to you. Right, coming up very soon indeed, I'm getting the big one out, the big question of the day, where we can get to know each other that little bit better. If you want to see it right now, head over to Instagram, Steve the Weave ID. You cannot miss my ugly mug. Get over there and get your answers in the stories. I'll keep the tunes going. This is Jazzy. I'm feeling it.

0: That is Buddy Rocks, and that is Yeah Yeah on Inderman Radio Liverpool. It's Steve Weaver here, and it is now time to get this out.
1: And now, it's time for you to drop everything. Open your ears and listen to something very, important. It's Steve Weaver's Big Question of the Day.
0: So here we go then. Today's big question of the day is this. What three words don't you want to hear today? What three words don't you want to hear today? It could be something to do with your work, your partner. It could be something to do with your kids. It could be something to do with anything at all, really. What three words don't you want to hear today? Whatever you're up to. Get in touch right now with your answers. 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Today's big question of the day, I'm asking you, what three words don't you want to hear today? Get your answers in.

0: That is Felix, and that is Don't You Want Me on In Demand Radio Liverpool. It is the Brunch Club with FS Trade, and we're doing the big question of the day right now. 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

That's Mike Posner, and that is Tucker Pill in Ibiza before the Heads of Fits, and I Just Can't Get Enough on Indemar Radio Liverpool. We're doing a big question of the day. I have asked you, what three words don't you want to hear today? Let's get through some now. Hello to Jen, who says, Steve, I don't want to hear, can I have? That's either going to be to do the tea, the sweets, or probably maybe some toys, I'm guessing. Hello to Colin Yorkshire right now. He says, Steve, we've no beer. That can't happen, mate. That can't happen. Hello to Phil at Knowsley Carpets. Hello to you, mate, who says, three words I don't want to hear, Steve. Let's go shopping. Is that because you're paying, mate? There you go. Listen, keep your answers coming in. As I've asked you, what three words don't you want to hear today? Get your answers in, and we'll do some more in a bit.

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1: And now, it's time for your answers to the big question of the day.
0: Here we go then, let's get your answers out for today's big question, which I asked you, what are three words you don't want to hear today? Let's get through these. Hello to the Derby Lane Sandwich Bar crew. They say, lager is illegal. We can't be having that. Can't be having that. Hello to Carl Abbo, who says, three words I don't want to hear today are, hi, it's the school here. I get what you're saying. Jesse, who says, three words I really don't want to hear today is off me kids. Lend some money. Bit scared, Jess. Hello to Uber James, who says, my three words today, Steve, let's get married. I'm sure you love her, really. And, you know, maybe. You know, oh, it could go the other way, yeah. Who knows, mate? Hello to Phil, who says, mine's as if my wife's speaking to me, and she says, I was thinking. Yeah, they normally ain't good for you, them three words, Harry, from what I can remember. Hello to Peter, who says, Steve, three words I don't want to hear today is, stay until five. Oh, get an early finish in, Pete. That's what you want. Right, listen, thank you for your answers to today's big question of the day.

I won't, then I'll stay here. That is the Reynolds, and that is Don't Go, Don't Leave on In Demand Radio Liverpool. Steve Weaver here with the Brunch Club with the guys at FS Trade. Now, remember to check these guys out when it comes to rendering, drywalling, plastering. They have everything you need.

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They're a local company. 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Right, talk about local. Let's have a bit of this. A place where I was very, very recently indeed, having a few cheeky ones. The very famous Walton Vale. This is, of course, the Cheap Thrills.

0: The Cheap Thrills and the very famous Walter Vale on Indermann Radio Liverpool. Right, coming up in the next hour, I have no idea because you are choosing it.
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1: So then, final hour already of the Brunch Club. 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

That is Fed Again, and I Adore You on In Demand Radio Liverpool. Before that, we had a bit of the Roots and Storm playing that one for Kate today. It is Steve Weaver here. This is the hour where you take control. I don't remember any times I've got to tell you. This is all down to you this hour. So get involved right now. 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Just got to drop me a message. So let's get through some right now. Hello to Kirsty, who's currently going out for a run today. She says, it's all I'm doing, Steve, and then I'm going to have a big fat scran. I see what you did there. You've gone for a run and then you have your food. I like your style, girl. I like your style. Hello to the McDonald's Walton crew. Hello to you guys. Hope you're all good and well. I'll take the bosses in because he's allowed you to put me to put a song on for you. So, yes, you can have your song. They want a bit of Entrad's Too Funky Too.

It's Fuse ODG, Million Pound Girl, playing that one for Katie today. It is me, Steve Weaver, here with the Brunch Club. Let's get a couple more shouts done. Hello to Jay at PSD. Wants a bit of Elysium. I'll get that on for you shortly, my mate. Hello to Steve Rooney, Hambo, Spudder, all the lads currently working on site. It's Gaz in Carlisle as well. He says, Steve, I'm lunch hour right now in the van, KFC, Brunch Club on. I want a bit of Moby raining down love. I will get that on for you next, my mate. And after that, it is time for today's Indie Anthem. So now is the time to get your shout in for the Indie Anthem, an indie rock guitar bass track. You know what I'm after. Get them in. We do it next.

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1: Right, here we go then. Time for the Indie Anthem. Let's see what is going in the heart. Hello to Sean, wants Kings of Leon. Tyler, who's listening in Wrexham right now, wants a bit of Avril Lavigne. Easy to me to say. Philly Wild and the Staddington crew want a bit of The Killers. Scottish John wants Baby Shambles. Jess wants Nickelback. Biscuit Bob wants a bit of Jamie Webster. Paul wants Fool's Gold. Jonesy wants Fat Bottom Girls. Jay at PSD wants Nickelback. Tom wants Razorlight. Janie and Carl want a bit of Clubfoot. And Benchmark Baker and Kitchen's crew want a bit of The Feeling. So they are all in hats. Right, here we go then. Coming out for the Indie Anthem today, it is... Oh, it is Stone Roses. It is Fool's Gold. And this was Paul's choice for the Indie Anthem.

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8: 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Your

That is Masters at Work, To Be In Love. Playing that one for Paul, John and Big Samo. Currently tuned in on site, dancing away in the hard hats and the high vis. Loving it, boys. Right, you've got around about 22 minutes to go of the hour where you take control. So get as many of your shouts, your requests, your mentions in right now before I hand over to the one and only Jack Hellier. Now, something you may be looking forward to, which I am. I went to last year's one. I'm talking about retrospective festival on Friday the 11th September, the day or the night before the big one. We've got a huge 80s and 90s nostalgic night, if you want to call it that. You got the likes of Boys Life are going to be there, Nadine Coyle, Pat Sharp, Sybil, Hedda Small, just to mention a few. And not only that, Reminisce Classical in the Woods as well. If you were there last year at the birth of it, you know how good that was. And it's going to get bigger and better every year, that Reminisce Classical. You've got Cocky on the decks. You've got Butler, John Please Women. It's all in that same beautiful field. If you want to get yourself tickets, you can get them now just for a tenner to secure them and then pay the rest off. Head over to retrospectivefestival.com right now and you can see all the amazing acts and all the details on how you get your tickets.

0: That is Robbie Vivera, and that is One Eye Short on In Demand Radio Liverpool. Playing that one for Ella today. She says, Steve, I'm on a power walk through town right now on me lunch, trying to ignore the shops with me headphones in. Get a bit of Robbie Vivera on for me. No worries. Well, I hope that helped and you haven't spent any money whatsoever. Don't be going in Primani, girl. You know what I mean? You get back to work. That's what I'm going to say. Right. Someone who should do a bit of work is the man opposite me.
1: Dave.
0: It's Jack Chellier.
1: I'm not having a good day.
0: Oh, what have you done now?
1: I sneezed and I've pulled a muscle. Don't know how I've done that. And then I took my car to get looked. It got its MOT yesterday, passed its MOT. But they were like, there's a nail in the tyre. We might be able to fix it for us. And to be fair, they've tried.
0: Yeah.
1: But they can't. So now I've got to pay for a new tyre.
0: Oof.
1: Which is just annoying, isn't it? Why are tyres so expensive? They're just rubber.
0: You don't like to spend money on rubber?
1: Nope.
0: Okay. Have you always been like that?
1: Yeah.
0: Okay. Let's leave that there. Jack Hellier, what's on your show?
1: Got a bit of Riddle Me This, got a bit of Give Us Your Digits, got a bit of Radio Rantics all on the way. It's just disgusting. It actually winds me up.
0: I'm sure there's worse things that could be disgusting. Jack Hellier, do you have a question for me?
1: If you could add a zero to anything in your life, what would it be? So it could be a height. Could be see, money wise, it wouldn't add a lot.
0: I know. Yeah, there's enough zeros in my mind, and not in a good way. There's three. I would say add it to me salary, like, but it's not.
1: Not a lot, is it? Oh no, actually, it is. If you add it at the end,
0: well, it's not a lot. It's a lot,
1: yeah,
0: but it's not.
1: It is a lot.
0: Well, yeah, because you're adding. Yeah.
1: Just imagine you want 20 grand a year.
0: Yeah.
1: You'd be on 200.
0: Yeah. Oh, all right then, yeah.
1: Technically.
0: We'll go with
1: that. Is that how that works?
0: No, there's a few more zeros that we're missing there. I'm only allowed 1 zero.
1: Oh.
0: So say it was on.
1: So what'd you be on?
0: I don't know.
1: It's confusing, this question.
0: Yeah,
1: isn't it?
0: Yeah, yeah.
1: I heard it and I thought, I'm going to ask Weaver that.
0: Yeah. Or anything else? What else could I add an O to? Me.
1: How many past relationships you've interacted with?
0: What are you?
1: Just saying, you might want more.
0: It might make it more.
1: Experience. No, yeah, yeah. It'll always go up. Maybe your foot size.
0: Depending on how big. Yeah, it might get smaller socks.
1: Bigger toes. Oh, you want to go down? Everything's going up. If you're adding a zero, it's going up.
0: True, yeah.
1: Nothing's going down.
0: Say no more. Jack Kelly is up there.

That is White Boys and, of course, Sambuca on Indermann Radio, Liverpool. Right, that is me just about done dusting out of here. Thank you to all you guys getting involved as per usual. Thank you for Jason. Maybe that would help a bit, mate. Thank you very much. I can't tell you what he said. But listen, I'm off. I'm out of here. Have a boss Wednesday, whatever you are doing. I'll catch us back here tomorrow. Ta-ra!

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1: You know I love music.

Fade. For that was LMC with You Get What You Give. You're listening to In The Man Radio. It's 10 past one, Wednesday the 13th of May. And it is afternoon to Perfect Getaways. Hopefully you are having a fantastic day today. Now, we have got loads of tunes, as always. And, of course, we've got a bit of Riddle Me This coming up very, very soon. But, as always, I want you to get involved with the show. Let me know what tunes you want to hear today. Get involved on the In The Man player. And let's keep them In The Man belters coming on a very kind of mid-cloudy Wednesday. Such a Wednesday type of day, isn't it? Anyway, it's Super Mode and this is Tell Me Why here on In The Man Radio.

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1: On the night so long, waiting for the light to go.

0: Whims, Mr. Know It All. We all know a few of them, don't we? Steve Weaver. Steve Cocky. Scott Hughes. All the names start with an S. I've just discovered something there. Stay clear of men and women with the names that start with an S. There you go. They're the red flags of today. Anyway, coming up in just a few minutes, we are doing a little bit of Riddle Me This with the amazing Weirdo Vans. I'll be telling you all about them very soon. But of course, you know what? I don't even think I've found the riddle for today. Yes, I'm going to have to do that now.
1: Too late.
0: But if there's a tune you're here today, get involved in the Inner Man Player. Look, Hodgie messing, saying Simo, you see? Stay clear. These dodgy S-named people.
1: It's too late.

0: love this bit of the song. Buzzer Magnetic. And it's a Cap. He says, hey Jack, what is the perfect hangover food? I'm in a very bad way here. Southampton fan in uni up here, and last night's result meant a 3 a.m. finish. I need some tips. A lot was going on with that game though, wasn't it? All the spying and stuff, but don't get into that because I feel like that's always going on. It happened a few years ago with Leeds as well, didn't it? Where was it? Bielsa had a spy out and about. All sorts going on there. But let's see, what is the best hangover food? Do you know what? I don't think you can go wrong with the Mackies, you know? Especially like a Mackies, like fizzy drink as well, like a Coke or a Fanta. I feel like that will help you out. Big time, Cap. Big time. That is what I'd say for you to do today. Get yourself a cheeky little Mackies. You can't go wrong. A little dog question as well, saying, Jack, I need some words of wisdom. I have a big game of darts tonight, and the guy I'm playing always beats me. So should I forfeit and avoid the embarrassment to pick up a new hobby? No. Face it. Face the fear, because you never know. And if you absolutely batter him, you'll always remember today. Wednesday.
1: Jack Hellier's Riddle Me This with Wirral Vans.
0: No good story starts of the Wednesday, does it? No one ever goes on. It was a great Wednesday. No one said no one ever. Anyway, enough of that. It is time for a little bit of Riddle Me This with Wirral Vans. Now, if you're after a vehicle, maybe you're after a van, maybe you're after a car, maybe you're after a camper van, you need to be going to these guys. Now, even if you own a vehicle and you want a few modifications on it, these are the guys. They'll sort it for you. Honestly, they're unbelievable at what they do. And that is why they are Wirral's number one new and used van centre based in Bromborough. Now, they are AA and Trader Standard approved van centre, so you know what you're getting. It's legit. It's the best. And if you're after a camper van, I know you're thinking, you know, it could be like an unnecessary cost, but think about it. You could go away at the drop of a hat. Anywhere. Go for a little drive, you know what I mean? You could even go to France and travel across Europe and stuff in your camper van. Now, if you're thinking, oh, I'm going to have to pay loads out, you can get a camper van from Wirral Vans with a low deposit and low rate finance. It's provided by the guys at Jigsaw Finance as well, who are trusted and offer many finance products. So you know everything to do with these guys. It's absolutely unbelievable. Now, if you're looking on the website and you don't see something that tickles your fancy, but you may know about like a certain type of vehicle, camper van, speak to them, because they'll give you some advice. They might be able to find it for you. So check them out right now, wirralvans.co.uk. But I'd be very shocked if you don't see anything on their site that you won't love, because honestly, it's like the Argos catalogue for adults when you were a kid. So have a little look, wirralvans.co.uk. Give them a little follow on Instagram at wirralvans, and the number is 0151 332 9008. Any issues, go to them guys. They're unbelievable, and the sound, and I think that goes a real long way. So check them out, wirralvans. So it's time for today's riddle, and I promise you it's not as messy as yesterday's one, but it's still a bit difficult. So the riddle today is, name the next three letters in this combination. You ready? O T T F F S S. So I'm after three letters here. So name the next three letters in this combination. O T T F F S S. So it's O T T F F S S. I am after three letters. So if you think you know the answer, get involved on the In The Man player. And let's have the absolute legend, Robin S. It's Love For Love here on In The Man Radio.

0: Yes, that is Love for Love here on In The Man Radio. Hopefully you're having a fantastic day today. So we are in the middle of Riddle Me This, and we've got two people who are getting named and shamed today. Jeff has gone with R-U-N, which spells run, which is worrying. And Alex, I'm not going to read yours out because I know what yours spells. But I'm going to give two letters for everyone. So it's Alex has wrote T-I. I'm just having a little think what that third letter could be. So the riddle is, name the next three letters in this combination. So it's O-T-T-F-F-S-S. That is O-T-T-F-F-S-S. If you think you know the next three letters, get involved on the In The Man player.
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0: Coral, that is Dreaming of You. What an absolute tune that is. Anyway, should we reveal all? I think so.
1: Jack Hellier's Riddle Me This with Wirral Vans.
0: So, let's do it, eh? Hopefully you are having a nice little Wednesday and you got today's riddle right. And if your partner or family member, friend, work colleague maybe didn't get involved today, well, you can go, ha, I got it right. So the riddle was, name the next three letters in this combination. And the letters were O-T-T-F-F-S-S. In first place today, well done to Hodge. Top riddler of the day. Second place, well done to the Derby Lane Sandwich Bar. And in third place, well done to Charles G. They are the top three today. Then well done to Sport, Stephen, Parcel Sean, Wodenga, Jane and Mike, Emma and Chester, Claire and Nick, Philly T, Timbo Spice, Laura and Millie in Halewood, Russ the Handyman and his younger son Eden, Mark, Stozza, who all got it right today. So name the next three letters in this combination. The letters were O-T-T-F-F-S-S. And the letters I were looking for today was E-N-T, because each represents the first letter of a number in a sequence beginning with 1. So what comes after 6 and 7? It is 8, 9 and 10. If you got that right today, well done to you. And they're only going to get harder. So make sure you get your revision in for tomorrow. I don't really need a reason. Let's have a bit of JB. It's Speed Demon here on In Demand Radio.

0: another. That has talked to you before. That was Feel My Needs here on In The Band Radio. Hello to Welsh Andy, says Jack. I always be my pal Doug at Dart, and now he's resorted to messaging in to you for advice. How sad. Well, Welsh Andy, maybe me and you need to have a game of Dart to see who wins there. We don't want that because I'm actually not very good at darts. But I've got a friend who's quite good at darts, so maybe he could play as me. Do you know what I mean? Depends how good you are, Welsh Andy. What's the standard like? Do you know what I mean? I feel like Weaver would be good at darts. I don't know why. Well, I do. Ella to Phil the Gardener says Bieber's skint. Then, yeah, he's loaded though, isn't he? Like, their skint's not skint. They're just, like, topping the balance up a little bit. Hello to Hodge, says, good to see the sandwich crew making the effort today. Hello to Bigfoot Stomper. He says, it's love tripping. And, yeah, big shout out to Laura as well. He's loving the tune so far today. Now, if there's a tune you want to hear today, get involved in the in-demand player. But you know what's coming up in just a few minutes. We are doing it. A little bit of Radio Rantics on a Wednesday. So if you're feeling a little bit moody on a Wednesday, get involved on the In The Man player.
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Second City, that is all I want. Before that was a bit of Moby with Every Time You Touch Me. You're listening to In The Man Radio on a bit of a moody Wednesday. Yeah, it's starting to rain a little bit around here. Hopefully it's a little bit nicer where you are. Now, if there's a tune you want to hear today, get involved on the In The Man player. And coming up in just a minute, we are doing a bit of radio ranting. So if you've got a moan, a rant, get involved on the In The Man player.

that is Lullaby. Before that was Todd Terry with Something Going On. Well, it is time for a little bit of Radio Romantics on a Wednesday. So let's see what people are having a little moan about today. But first, hello to the Dominion Sandwich Bar. Say hello to Hodge for me, please. Jack, good to see the best two riddlers at the top. Hello to Kingy as well. He says, rain, rain, rain. Please, Jack, a bit of summertime sadness, please, my mate. Well, I'll get that on for you very, very soon. But like I said, it's all about Radio Romantics. Hello to Alex. He says he's absolutely fuming with the traffic wardens in town. He says, apparently you stop on a double yellow for a minute. They literally just appear out of nowhere. Now, I've got my own theory on this. I think you should be allowed to park on double yellow lines as long as you're not leaving the vehicle. Do you know what I mean? Like, if you're waiting for someone, you should be able to stay there. Because if something needs to get past, like an ambulance or whatever, you're there and you're able to move. That is my opinion on it. Probably loads of people disagree. The odd one might agree with us, though. Hello to Charlotte, who wants to have a little moan about the atmosphere in her work today. Apparently, it's really, really bad, and everyone's on edge. Also, big shout out to Kerry as well, apparently, who's listening with her. If this is on like the speaker in work, he probably made the office atmosphere a little bit more tense. Why is it tense? What's going on? Gives us the goss. And lastly, hello to Pete, who wants to have a little moan at the McDonald's in Hunts Cross. That got his order wrong, and he's currently back in the drive-thru to go round again to get the right order. I know that I've only see if they give you some extra chips or something. Compensation. Especially now where you gotta pay for the sauces. What's wrong?

0: Lana Del Rey, that is Summertime Sadness. A little Sue says, Jax, what's going on in the world? Didn't even know you had to be for Sauce and Mackies. Yeah, because, you know, like, if you haven't noticed, I'm one of them people that's, like, not the smartest. So I'll forget to ask for the sauces until I'm, like, at the last window, because that's when they're giving me the food, so I'll remember. And then I'll be like, oh, can you throw in, can you get me some tomato or whatever like that? And then they're like, oh, it's 30p now. Or something like that. Mad. What is going on with the world, eh? It's not good enough. Anyway, coming up in just a few minutes, we are doing it. A little bit of Give Us Your Digits with the Tiling Academy. It's where the world feels right. So get involved on the Man Player and let me know your digits between 2 and 6 digits, and hopefully it'll be an absolute belter.
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12: Excuse me, can I please talk to you for a minute?

0: Bruder Silva, that has touched me. Oh, that was Ella Langley with Choose in Texas. Mr. Hodge says, any more country songs, Jack? If a Fast Car's not a country song. It's not a country song, I'm not having that. Don't know if you heard me and Weaver's little chat earlier on. Somehow pulled a muscle sneezing. Now every time I sneeze, shows my level of fitness right there. So should we do it? I think so.
1: It's time for Give Us Your Digits with the Tiling Academy.
0: Honestly, these guys sound absolutely just unbelievable. Now, if you're sick of the same old job, you know, you're boring 9 to 5, maybe you're out there right now working outside, you're like, you know what, I need a job that's inside because it is absolutely lashing it down. Why not become your own boss and work the hours you want and earn as much as you like by becoming a tiler? Now, if you're going to become a tiler, you need to do it the right place. Now, did you know the Tiling Academy is the only NVQ-approved dedicated tiling centre in the UK? Yes, in the whole of the UK. Now, they've been around for nearly 10 years now, and they are expanding to a whole bigger and better premises very, very soon. So it's the right time to get in with them because they're going to be huge. 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Now, the Tiling Academy offer a 4-day intimate course and a 9-day professional course, which is designed to get you ready to get out there earning money as a tiler. So if you want a bit more information, and they do absolute loads, check them out at thetilingacademy.co.uk. That's tilingacademy.co.uk. If you just type in the Tiling Academy Liverpool, they will just come up. But get involved with them, check them out, and make sure you say In The Man Radio sent you, because they're just boss at what they do. Like, so many different types of courses. And if you know, like, a young person that's out there at the minute that's thinking, I don't know what to do, get a trade under your belt. That is probably the best bit of advice I think anyone could get at the minute, is get a trade under your belt. And there's nothing like being a good tiler. Do you know what I mean? Especially if your other half isn't very good at it. Maybe send them on a course. It could be a little present. That's the tilingacademy.co.uk. So, I need some numbers from you between 2 and 6 digits on a Wednesday. Get involved and hopefully, fingers crossed, we'll have an absolute belter. Because if you're a little bit confused what's going on, give us your digits. Every sound, every advert, every song on In The Man Radio, on In The Man Decade, even the Christmas songs, they're all there. And there's some horrific music in the system. Horrific. So it could go wrong, but it could go very right. So all you need to do is get involved on the In The Man play. It could be a birthday, an anniversary, some random numbers. Maybe get a few numbers around the office and get involved on the In The Man play. And we're doing that in just a minute. But right now, it's Bassheads. And this is the Anybody Out There here on In The Man Radio.

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1: So big shout out to everyone who got involved today. Hello to Kaylee, Santman, Alex, Jen, Fozzy, Philly B, George, Sue, Andy and Chris, who all sent in their digits today. So let's see then, eh? Also, hello to Appy, says, I'm laughing, you've pulled a muscle sneezing. Does that mean you're officially in your 30s now, Jack? I'm going for 1996 for Give Us Your Digits. Now, thing is, Abby, I'm 1997, so I'm 29, so I'm not in my 30s yet. But maybe, you know, just this is like a preview of what's to come for my 30s. Just, you know, pulling a muscle sneezing. Anyway, the system has gone with Fozzy's number today, which is 100824. 100824. Fozzy, good luck to you. Let's see what it is. 100824. No, I don't know what it is today. Have we not had a bit of Jonas Blue this hour already? It's Polaroid on Into My Radio. Yeah, we literally had that about 20 minutes ago, but you know what? Not about you.

0: Jonas Blue will be happy with his royalties today. Two for two songs in the space of 20 minutes. That is Polaroid. 100824 for Fozzy today. Now, hopefully, you're having a fantastic day today. The weather's miserable, innit? But you know, when the weather's like this, it makes you feel like you want a holiday. And if you're going to book a holiday, there's only one company to do it with, and it's Perfect Getaways. And I'll be telling you all about them in just a few minutes.
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Harrison here, Queen of Chinatown. But that was a bit of Neo, Sunshine Anderson. Cheeky little mashup on a Wednesday. Now it is afternoon to Perfect Getaways. I'll be telling you all about them in just a few minutes. But if there's a tune you want to hear today, get involved on the In Demand Player and let's keep the tunes coming with a bit of Ray, with a bit of Joy. Come on.

need you. It is Afternoons with Perfect Getaways. And I'm going to tell you about their unbelievable Florida deal. 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Now, the number is 0333 55 223, so you can give them a little phone if you want to right now. Now, they've got shops all over St. John's, Liverpool, Birkenhead, Neston, Little Sutton, Bebington, Kirby, Widnes, St. Helens, Isle of Man. And I've been told through the grapevine that we're doing something very, very fun very soon with Perfect Getaways. So don't be going anywhere. Keep an eye out for that. I've not been told what. There was a meeting about it today, and I wasn't invited to the meeting. Obviously, I'm not trusted. So, yeah, even I don't really know what's going on. Something very interesting. Anyway, Kathy Brown now. Strings of Life here on In Demand Radio.

0: Morgan C-Tray. That is Say My Name. But that's the Freeloaders with so much love to give you. Are listening to the Man Radio. Now, In The Man Radio is proud to support Merseyside Police and Operation Halo, because everyone deserves to feel safe on a night out. So if you are out and about, you will probably see these things. Now, Liverpool City Centre is now home to 9 new Halo points. Now, they're like these bright, easy-to-spot safety points that connect you directly to the emergency services with live monitoring throughout the City Watch CCTV. So, for example, if anything dodgy is going on in town, you're feeling unsafe, then these points are absolutely crucial. I actually saw them earlier on today. I was dropping my other half off at work and I was driving down, and you can't miss them. You can't miss them. And you know what? It's absolutely brilliant bringing them to the city, because they're there to offer fast, discreet help if you're feeling unsafe. And they also act as a clear deterrent as well to anyone who's looking to cause any sort of harm. So tell everyone about it. Maybe you've got a son or daughter that's going out every weekend. Maybe you know someone coming to the city for a night out. Absolutely anyone. Everyone should be aware of these, because they can make such a difference, because everyone has the right to feel safe on a night out. So big shout out to Operation Halo. It's reassurance, support, and a city that obviously just looks out for you. So please, please, please tell everyone about them, because they will make a difference if everyone does know about them. Anyway, more tunes coming up in just a sec.
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It is Bottomless Beats, a brand new daytime dancing session with 90 minutes of bottomless drinks plus food and your favourite in-demand DJs. 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Steve Cocky, Ian Redman, Ian Longo, Steve Weaver bringing you the beats from 2pm till 6pm. 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Won't be bottomless for long if Weaver's there. Anyway, strings and hearts, because I love you anyway.

0: I love you anyway. That is Strings and Heart right there. And right there, he's just shutting the door quietly. Right there, and now he's walking quietly over to his seat. We've got the times all wrong here. Like, I must have messed up the times, but you know.
1: Well, have you messed the times? That was
0: because I've just spoke then, and then now I'm speaking again in your ear. Like, it's, feel like the time travelled a little bit there.
1: You normally do that, though, don't you?
0: No, we normally have like three songs, and then we speak to you.
1: Do you reckon?
0: Yeah, I don't know what happened. I feel like we've just gone into some sort of weird time void, maybe.
1: Have you messed up? Is that what you're saying?
0: I think maybe is it the Bermuda Triangle?
1: Yeah,
0: I think it's moved, and we're now in the Bermuda Triangle.
1: Do you reckon? Yeah,
0: yeah, yeah, yeah. Makes sense, because I don't remember this time passing.
1: What's gonna happen to us?
0: I've looked at Weaver, the state of him, he's aged obviously. It's not looking great.
1: That's nothing to do with the Bermuda Triangle though, is it?
0: Lack of water in that man's body. 90% beer, it's not good, that, you know, it's not good. Andy Christian as well, didn't look great. Claire didn't look great prior, but the Bermuda Triangle, it really took up, it took an effect. How are you anyway, Scott?
1: I'm just letting you dig.
0: Dig into what?
1: Dig into this hole.
0: They weren't here for a while because we're in that weird Bermuda zone, I like to call it.
1: Well, they're in it with us though, aren't they?
0: Yeah. But we don't know the laws of this Bermuda thing. Okay. Yeah, yeah.
1: There's no radio here.
0: No. How are you anyway? Why are you avoiding me question?
1: I'm not avoiding it. I'm very well.
0: How are you?
1: I'm good, thanks.
0: Okay.
1: Feels like a Thursday today when it's a Wednesday because yesterday felt
0: Bermuda.
1: Yeah.
0: We're Bermudas. I think it's a Thursday as well, but it's a Wednesday.
1: Yeah, well, yesterday you thought it was a Tuesday, though, so you've jumped a day.
0: Yeah, what's going on here?
1: At least I'm on target.
0: Everyone all right?
1: You know.
0: Everyone okay? Should we all just, like, we should be able to do that on the app, like, and press an okay button and we can see.
1: I'll get loads of, like, green thumbs.
0: Yeah. And if you're not all right, we can go, like, oh, Dave and Garston, what's wrong? And it's because, like, the slide. Have you ever been on Garston's slide?
1: No.
0: Have you been Garston Bats?
1: No.
0: I'm going to take you Garston Bats.
1: Is there a slide?
0: There's a slide, yeah.
1: Wow.
0: So good.
1: Big one?
0: Yeah.
1: Deep, like steep?
0: Yeah, I wouldn't say steep. It just goes round the place a little bit, but it's good. Why?
1: Can you get stuck on it?
0: do you have to
1: wear like the right, because I've been on those rides before and I've had the wrong type of shorts on and I've got halfway down and that. And I'm like, I'm stuck.
0: I don't think anyone would call Garston Bats Ladder a ride.
1: I'm stuck in the tube. Help.
0: No, you don't need a tube. No. I think it's quite good, you know.
1: Is it a topless tube? Just a tube? Like, is it a tube or has it got a
0: top
1: on it?
0: No, there's bits on and off. It mixes it up, you know what I mean? One minute you're inside, one minute you're outside. You know what I mean? A bit in and out. Just make sure you got shorts on, Scott.
1: Big time,
0: yeah. We'll take Garston Bats.
1: Okay, yeah.
0: Yeah, you like that. Yeah.
1: You like that?
0: Big shout out to Garston Bats. Not on worse when you get there, though, and you haven't got it on. You're like, ah!
1: Like the ice cream machine. Yeah.
0: Like, why even have it? Anyway, the Shapeshifters now. Lola's theme.

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Busy Woman, Lady Gaga, Doechii before that, and Runway, and Will Smith and the Fresh Prince. Switch to the Fresh Prince before that. 4:10. It's easy for me to say. It's Wednesday afternoon, 13th of May. Hope you're good. Thank you very much, Jack. He will be back on your radio tomorrow, of course, 1 till 4. But you've got me now till 7. We've got the Reminisce Rewind later. Going to do Scott's Firing Blanks in 5 minutes as well. And right now, Yecky Yecky. It's In Demand Radio Drive Time.

0: Blue Dakota, that is Fast Car on In The Man Radio Liverpool. It's 4:18, it's Wednesday afternoon, 13th of May. Let's do Scott's firing blanks for today. Here we go, here it is today. In 1912...
1: I wasn't born before you start.
0: None of us were.
1: I know, no, but yours...
0: Hang on.
1: I was just a child.
0: Hang on, calm down. 1912 was a long time ago, over 100 years ago.
1: Okay.
0: If anybody's listening right now that was born in 1912, I'll be amazed.
1: Okay.
0: I don't think the music's for them. In 1912, 38% of all cars were blank. In 1912, 38% of all cars were blank. If you want to have a guess, don't Google it. Behave yourself. Do it. Just do it properly. Message me for free via the app. Of course, you can, of course, text as well. 60030. 60030. Start your message with the word radio and you can get in touch. Need your name. Need to know where you are. And in 1912, 38% of all cars were blank. Get in touch. Tell us what you think. This is Adam Port. Move. Sindabout Radio.

0: can
1: I want to be set free.
0: How can you do that that high?
1: Release me and set me free.
0: You could have been in the, you could have been a Bee Gees tribute act.
1: Oh.
0: Imagine.
1: I was being all cool there and you have to bring the Bee Gees
0: into
1: it.
0: What you sound like, dead high.
1: No, they were like,
0: ha, ha.
1: They were up there.
0: I
1: was more,
0: set you free. It's not really much difference.
1: Today, Scott's firing blanks. In 1912, 38% of all cars were blank. Hodge says not working, not correct. Russ says a Ford, not correct. Jamie says as slow as Simo.
0: Oh, Jamie, have a day off, will you, mate?
1: Site Imprint also says Ford. Catherine says has hooves and nade.
0: That was what my guess was, Catherine.
1: It's not a car if it's a horse, is it?
0: Well, I thought it might have been a bit of a trick question. It's a horse and car.
1: Phil says two-seaters. Andy on the Delta says were they all black? Because that was the famous quote from Henry Ford, wasn't it? Back in the days when you

0: at the T model, was it the T model? Where he said you can have any colour you want as long as it's black.
1: Oh, really?
0: This is like a joke that you'd do.
1: Yeah.
0: Lee G says, were they all parked outside in demand, blocking Simo's space?
1: Hey, I get first face of the day. That's the only good thing about being in the time that I do.
0: There's more than 38% of cars out there as well. Yeah. YT says black in colour as well. Barry and Walton says, was it American? Simo, I'm guessing not you, unless you've texted in.
1: No, that. I'd have just told you my answer.
0: It'd be quite sad if you texted in the own show, wouldn't it? Ford says Simo, and James in Runcorn says, I'm going to live dangerously and not go with my gut feeling. I'm going to say, is it their olive green in colour? And wait for Scott and Simo to announce it will be black. Well, it wasn't olive green and it wasn't black. So those are not correct. I'll give you 5 more minutes on this. We have had some correct answers come in, but we'll do those in just a second. In 1912, 38% of all cars were blank.
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1: I did see a little bit of travel earlier on, didn't I? Oral Lane Bridge, that's closed, actually. Andy on the Deltas has been on. So Oral Lane Road, that is a bridge closed. Oh, God. Oral Lane Bridge is closed. Right, there we go. Sorted that out. Always start off so well. Stars are mean to go on. But that is closed. So thank you to Andy on the Deltas for that one. Got temporary traffic lights still on Old Chester Road. That's in Tranmere. Also, as you're on Cavendish Road as well, still got ongoing roadworks there. Does seem to be quite busy as well through Old Swan, but you've got the traffic taking turns. That's at Warncliffe Road. And the good news is it's looking nice on public transport. What are you laughing at, Hughes?
0: Just you attempting to read travel.
1: Do you know what the problem is? I literally don't stop from when I come off air.
0: Oh.
1: And I've done the Remnants Rewind today as well.
0: Let me get me a little violin now. Hang on.
1: Do you want to do one of my days? Hey, you, all touchy.
0: You're paid very handsomely for those days.
1: Mm. Okay.
0: That's the funniest joke I've ever done.
2: Travel update. Intermad Radio. 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

0: 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It's Drive Time till 7 o'clock tonight. Scott Simo with you. Hello to Sid and Adam, who are in the garden at the moment having a few pints. Very jealous, sounds very good. We're currently doing Scott's Firing Blanks as well. So your sentence for today was very simply this. In 1912, 38% of all cars were blank. We've had a few more suggestions before we do the answer. Left-hand drive, says Phil, not correct. Neil in Warrington says, hi guys, was it on the Titanic? Good guess.
1: That's a good guess.
0: It would be a good guess if he got his years right. Because the Titanic was the 1914, not 1912.
1: Oh, close though.
0: 2 years out, Neil, but I see your sort
1: that's
0: of theory
1: really good
0: there.
1: Thinking that.
0: And Steve Willow says, were they Bluetooth enabled?
1: Oh, God.
0: Which I think is my funniest. But thank you to Catherine, Andrea as well, John, Emma, Charles G., also Paul Robbo, Carly Whitey, another Charlie, Jay, they all got it correct. The correct answer is simply this. In 1912, 38% of all cars were electric.
1: You see, I don't understand that.
0: What do you mean you don't understand it?
1: Well, I didn't know there was electricity in 1912. Well, you wouldn't have thought it, would you? So why is like sort of technology come back on itself? I don't understand.
0: Well, in the 90s, did you get milk delivered to your house?
1: Yeah.
0: What delivered it?
1: Milk float.
0: How does a milk float work?
1: I don't know.
0: It's electric.
1: Is it?
0: Yeah, there's no motorised milk floats. They're
1: it's
0: all
1: on
0: electric.
1: An engine then.
0: You used to go past your house and go, ooh,
1: yeah.
0: Didn't it? Yeah.
1: Yeah.
0: Because that's my big beef with modern cars now, these electric cars. That's all you hear. So you can't hear them coming. And sometimes I'll be like out on the street or whatever, and I'm like, and then you just hear, and I'm like, what's, oh, it's
1: is that
0: a car.
1: The yeah. So have we not sort of gone backwards in technology then? If it was like 1912 and then it's come on. And
0: possibly.
1: Then it's like gone back. Oh, I don't like that.
0: Sight Imprint's thrown a little curveball in here as well. He says the Titanic sunk in April 1912, so maybe I was wrong, getting my years wrong.
1: Honestly,
0: Google
1: that's
0: that.
1: A little look.
0: But yeah, no, so yeah, so that's it, electric cars. And apparently they were made by a Cadillac. Someone's just done some research for me and they were made by Cadillac.
1: Yeah, 1912, smart Alec.
0: All right, so I got
1: so
0: that wrong.
1: I mean, right, yeah. So I think that's a better answer than electric.
0: What, that they were on the Titanic?
1: Yeah,
0: it's not the correct
1: that.
0: Answer, is it?
1: I know,
0: it?
1: But I prefer that answer.
0: Yeah, but it's not the correct answer.
1: I know, but that's more fun. Do you want to do your car impression again? Because I do like that. It's a good little impression, that.
0: And also I've noticed Audis sound slightly different to other electric cars. I know this is very anoraki, but I can sit in my house and I live on a corner where the like cars go past and I can hear when it's an Audi.
1: Really?
0: It's got a very slightly different noise to it.
1: I feel like I don't know what an electric car sounded like till you did that. So I feel like I need to go and stand on the road outside.
0: Yeah, but you
1: and
0: won't
1: listen to the car. How do I know it's what?
0: That's what I'm saying. Petrol cars will be going past. You need to know it's an electric car. A lot of where I live, there's a lot of people that work for the NHS, and I think they get a good deal on electric cars. So there's a lot of electric cars around by where I live. And as they pull off, you hear that. Oh,
1: I'll have to come and sit in yours for an hour and listen.
0: Yeah, give that a miss. Yeah, don't worry about that. I'll tell you what, I'll record one for you and send it over on a text.
1: That.
0: Yeah, just to get me away from that. This is the Reminisce Classical Orchestra and Christian Davis. This is the live version of Save Me that you can hear at the Retrospective Festival this year. This is from last year.

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1: You're as good at being a DJ as I am at the travel.
0: Featuring Ewan McGregor. Hey, how would you like to go on a ferry across the Mersey?
1: Hey!
0: We've got parties on the River Mersey with the world-famous River Mersey, Mersey Ferry. Why am I saying everything in the wrong order?
1: You're right there, hon.
0: Here's your chance anyway, because Mersey Ferries have some amazing evening cruises.
1: Have you ever done one of these? Because there's so much. Me and Bev, my mate, do these every year, and they're brilliant, honestly.
0: I've been on it in the daytime, but I've never been on one of these party cruises.
1: The nighttime are great. Honestly, you go on and you literally step on and you party from the second you're on there. I haven't even drank the last two times I've been on them.
0: They've got a 70s one, that's perfect for you. 80s one and 90s one. Mm-hmm. Motown, the Beatles, ABBA tribute cruises as well. And new for this year, you ready for this one? This will be, if I went on one, I'd want to go on this if I was with you.
1: Go on.
0: Silent Disco.
1: Have you ever, that'd be dead good. Have you done a Silent Disco?
0: I've done a Silent
1: Disco. It's really good fun,
0: it's
1: isn't
0: nice.
1: It?
0: You put the headphones on, I wouldn't have to speak to you. I could just go, so I can't hear you. I've got the song, I can't hear you, Simo. I'll be over here by the, but I can't hear you, Simo. I'll be perfect. Absolutely perfect. They've got a Spice Girls tribute cruise as well, and many, many more. So if you want to know about any of these cruises, or if you want to book yourself some tickets, head to merseyferries.co.uk. It's going to be good, that.
1: I love them. Honestly, the evening cruises are so good. I've done the 90s one twice. I've done a Beatles one. And I've done an ABBA one. Really, really good.
0: What would be your choice out of all those? I'd quite like to try the Silent Disco one, but I think the 80s and 90s
1: I might try an 80s one. Should we go on an 80s one together?
0: No, I've told you. I don't want to go on one with you together. Unless it's a Silent Disco. And I can.
1: Well, let's do the Silent Disco.
0: Yeah, we'll do that and I'll jib you off over the other side of the boat. All right. And I'd like to do the Spice Girls tribute one, but I'll have to wait for a camp day for that one.
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0: Far too butch for that normally, wouldn't I?
3: Right, Spice Girls, what's happening here? What's happening with the Spice? Well, I thought it was a Silent Disco. What's happening here, the Spice Girls?
1: As he sings every word.
0: If you want to be my lover.
1: Just knew it. Great Homer Street, you've got roadworks there. That's both ways at Wilbraham Street, so do be aware of that one. Also, Queen's Drive, that's heavy at North Mossley Hill. As you are on Myers Road West in Grace Crosby. Now, this is going to cause you problems at College Road. You've got closures there through to Saxon Road. Also, as you're on Yew Tree Lane in Stockbridge Village, that's not looking good. And through Old Swan as well at Warncliffe Road. The good news tonight is there's no delays or problems on public transport. If you do spot anything, get in touch and let me know.
0: Got a great little song on the way in a second. Karen Harding, Say Something, coming up. It's 5 o'clock.
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0: Jones and I Got You, Diplo before that, two step in on Indermere Radio Drive Time. It's 5:15. It's Wednesday, it's the 13th of May.
1: What's on at the M&S Bank Arena?
0: Now we are your official radio station of the M&S Bank Arena. Here's some things coming your way. The WWE European Summer Tour will be in Liverpool on the 28th of May. If you want to see your favourite WWE wrestling superstars in action, check them out 28th of May, like I say. And here's one for Simo, Barry Manilow.
2: I've seen Bazza before. He's great.
0: 13th of June, he returns to the UK for the last concerts in Liverpool, performing with hits like Cucubana.
2: What about Oh Mandy? Well, you came and you gave.
0: Doesn't work with this music, does it?
2: Okay.
0: Cucubana did. But anyway, perfect for you, Barry Manilow.
2: I'd love a bit of Barry.
0: Your age group.
2: No, he's not.
0: He is.
2: You never miss an opportunity. I'd love that. Can I just point out there's 4 years between us? I keep having to say this.
0: You and Barry Manilow? Yeah, that makes sense, yeah.
2: Me and
0: Who's
2: you.
0: Who's had more surgery, you or Barry?
2: Oh, now that's a close one. You've got me on that one. Right. This is one I'm looking forward to. Peter Kay.
0: Oh, yes.
2: All right, Rand. He's come back again, 19th of June.
0: What was that? You just said a random word. What was that?
2: Garlic bread.
0: Oh, garlic bread. I was like, what is she trying to say there?
2: Wow. That's what he says, isn't
0: it? All right, the 1990s are called. They want their content back.
2: He still does his garlic bread joke, doesn't he?
0: Probably.
2: Yeah.
0: He's as repetitive as you.
2: Anyway, he's back at the arena.
0: We've sold that one, haven't we? Go check him out.
2: Lots of fresh material.
0: And anything else you want to see at the M&S Bank Arena. There's some great stuff for all tastes. Head to our website.
1: In Demand. 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
0: Someone's just turned up at the front. There were two P45s. Yeah. There we go.
2: Thanks,
0: it's about time. It's 2 years, isn't it? It's about time I'm due a firing. Oh, I've been blown out more times than an old candle,
2: I know,
0: me.
2: Yeah, you are, bless
0: both
2: you.
0: With jobs and women. I don't know what's worse, the women or the jobs.

0: Sigma and Morgan, Adrenaline Rush, Route 94, Forget the Girl before that, and Oasis Wonderwall, 527, Cinderman Radio, Drive Time, with Scott and Simo till 7 o'clock tonight. She's sitting over there mocking me. No one will text in about that, though, will they?
1: No, not so. I do. Do you know what I felt awful over yesterday? Saying you look clammy when it was your new moisturiser. I was telling a friend of ours, Joe, about it this morning.
0: Ours? I don't know a Joe, do I?
1: Joseph.
0: Oh, yeah.
1: Yeah, and I was telling him
0: I thought
1: about,
0: you meant a female gel.
1: No. And I was saying about how I'd said you look clammy, and he went, I know the exact moisturiser he means because I did the same, and I just look sweaty all day.
0: Nivea.
1: Yeah, I bet you that was it as well.
0: It's a good moisturiser.
1: You don't look
0: And it's
1: clammy,
0: got SPS 15 or whatever you call it in it as well. So it saves me a little bald head getting burnt.
1: You don't look clammy today.
0: Thanks. What a lovely compliment.
1: No, I thought I was being nice to you.
0: Yeah.
1: You look well today.
0: But here's my beef with this, right? Because we get text messages going, why are you being horrible to Simo? You're horrible to Simo. Simo doesn't deserve this. Simo's lovely. Right? But she's vile to me off air.
1: I tell you who's worse to you than anyone. My daughter, she terrors
0: you. She's bad, yeah.
1: She's really bad to you, isn't she?
0: A lot of people give me stick, actually.
1: Oh, but you do give quite a bit out. You can't give it and not take it.
0: I'm happy, but I don't think I deserve a lot of what I get.
1: That's debatable.
0: No, I think it's unnecessary. I bring a lot of it on myself, like when I post pictures of me in a noddy car.
1: Yeah, that was very funny, that was excellent.
0: Problem is, right, and I understand this, as I've got older, I understand it even better. When I was at school, it dawned on me that I'll never be the leading man. I'm not attractive. I'm not a sex symbol. I'm just telling you as it is. I'm not attractive. I'm not a sex symbol. I'll never be the leading man. But I can be the comedy sidekick, right?
1: Ah.
0: And quite a few people will go to the movie for the comedy sidekick.
1: There
0: so as go. Soon as you realise your roles in life, you can lean into it a bit more.
1: I've
0: just got to learn how to be funny now and then
1: say,
0: I'm away.
1: It's really worked for you on the romance stage, hasn't it?
0: When I'm hilarious, it'll all work out. Yeah. But up until now, I'm old as dust and I still can't be a bird.
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1: Oh, dearie. Oriel Road in Bootle, that's closed both ways because of roadworks. That's between Merton Road and Trinity Road. Also, Prescott Road as well, both ways at Newton Road. That's looking busy. Also heavy as well as you're on the M62. And you've got that closure on Edge Lane as well because of roadworks. That's at Innovation Boulevard. And you've also got roadworks as well at Great Homer Street, both ways. What are you chuckling at? What have I done now?

0: now. Oh, just because I've not made a mistake, you're laughing now. Anything else? Get in touch and like, Neil in Warrington. Scott, you're a star to us, mate.
1: Thanks, Neil.
0: That's love. Thank you, Neil.
1: It's only because I played his song on the Reminisce Rewind last night.
0: Did you? That's why then.
1: He's staying in the good books because he gets his Rem songs on. I know your business, Neil.
2: Travel update.
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0: 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We've got the Reminisce Rewind on the way, 6 till 7 as always. But you know me, Simo, I like to have my finger on the pulse.
1: You do.
0: I am cooler than cool.
1: Yeah.
0: Come on now, go with it.
1: Okay.
0: Cool.
1: Oh, yeah. Yeah.
0: I am cool and I've got my finger on the pulse of life.
1: Hot on any new music that's knocking around.
0: See,
1: you.
0: She knows. She knows the score. I am your new music king.
1: Yeah.
0: That's
1: I think we should make
0: me.
1: You head of music.
0: Do you reckon?
1: Yeah.
0: What about Tommy MC? You'll be livid.
1: Tommy MC, leave him in his shed. You come out and do that. Go on.
0: Anyway, I have some new music for you right here in my hands, ready to press play on. It is a brand new song with Jude Lawless, Strings, and Jane White on the vocals. It's called I Don't Need Your Love. It is available wherever you get your music on the 29th of May, so only a couple of weeks away.
1: It's a mate of yours, like.
0: Let's have a listen to me. See how it is.
1: Let's see.
0: See what you think of this.
1: Oh.
0: Because I am hot with the new music.
1: You certainly are. I'm so embarrassed for
0: it's
1: you.
0: It's a good tune, this. Have a listen.

0: Whistle, Indermann Radio Liverpool. Right, Reminisce Rewind is on the way. If you want to get involved in that tonight, you want to pick yourself a little tune, let's make it a good one tonight for a Wednesday. You can message me right now for free via the Indermann Radio player, of course. 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Pick a song, tell me what your name is, where you are tonight. We'll get you a tune on the Reminisce Rewind next.
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2: It's been quite busy on the roads tonight. Edge Lane, you've still got that lane closure. That's around by Innovation Boulevard. That's caused you problems. Roadworks on Great Homer Street as well. That's made things a little bit slow. Oriel Road in Bootle, that does remain closed both ways at Merton Road and Trinity Road. Also, as you've been on public transport tonight, that seems to have been all right, actually. No major delays reported and still a little bit of traffic down at the end of the Rocket, but otherwise looking okay. I'll be back tomorrow morning. Guess what I'm doing? Episode 7 of The Boys tonight. Only one more to go after this. I'm so excited to go and watch it.
0: Great.
2: You need to watch The Boys.
0: I don't.
2: You do.
0: Superheroes and stuff.
2: I hate superhero things, but this is so good.
0: Nah, not for me.
2: Oh.
0: You enjoy it then. You enjoy it. I'm not taking the shine off your little party.
2: I'm really excited.
0: Yeah, I can tell. I can see. Yeah. Well, have a lovely time. Enjoy The Boys, and I'll go and watch some proper telly. Reminisce Rewind's next for you, though.
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Stonebridge, Put 'Em High, Eric Prydz and Axwell before that, and Piano the World Behind. Sindabad Radio's The Reminisce Rewind with I'm So Pretty. Tell you all about them very soon. It's Wednesday night. Let's get you a tune on. What would you like to hear tonight? Got Love Inc. Superstar coming soon. Ultra Beat Feeling Fine on the way as well, and we'll get your tunes on between now and 7 tonight. Message for free via the Inderman Radio Player, or of course it's 60030 60030. 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

In the band, Radio Liverpool, it's the Reminisce Rewind with I'm So Pretty. Evening to Jen. Hello to Gemma listening tonight. Jess has got us on as well. James listening in the car. Lee's just finished work, loving the tunes on the way home. Hello to Calvin as well, who's had a great day today. And hello to Michaela and Shane. They said it's 4:10 p.m. here in Cape Verde, but we've got you on the app, poolside, 25 degrees. Can we get some Superman on, please? And Darren's also asked for Superman as well. Now, here's the problem with this. Obviously, Superman was Holy Ghost. That always used to be the tune. But there is a new version out. Paul Van Dyke versus Eminem, For an Angel for Superman. I'm guessing you mean that one. So I'm going to take a punt and go with that version. If it is the other one, I'll try and squeeze it in for you later. And if you want to get a tune on tonight, you can message me for free. You can do it via the app. That is free, of course, via the Indemand Radio player, or you can text 60030, 60030. Make sure you start your message with the word radio.

0: 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I'msoprettyofficial.com. Also, I'm So Pretty Official on Instagram as well. Check them out. See what they can do for you. If you're looking for some luxury hair extensions, they have the lot. Weft, nano tape, clip-in extensions as well. And, of course, they bring us the Reminisce Rewind. We do it twice a day. We do it 9 a.m. on the Brekkie Butler. And part two, 6 till 7 on this show. We'll continue with your choice of tunes next.
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It is In Demand Radio Liverpool. 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Got Warrior and Warrior on the way in a second as well. Playing it for Calvin tonight. 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

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Don't forget, if you love any of the Reminisce Rewinds, by the way, you can download them for free via the In Demand Radio player. 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DJ Alligator Project still to come. Hilux and Feel It on the way for Lee as well. And of course, don't forget, it's all back in the morning on the Brecky Butler, 9 a.m. 9 till 10, we do part one. Part two on this show, 6 till 7. We'll do it all over again tomorrow night. Thank you for listening tonight. You've got Dan Kelly on the way. He's got 2 hours of belting tunes coming up between 7 and 9 tonight. As always, I'm going to see you back here 4 o'clock tomorrow. Reminisce Rewind back on at 6. Have a belter rest of your Wednesday night. And happy 9th birthday to my son, Charlie. This is from Lisa AJ. And as requested by you, it's Lee Butler's 4 o'clock in the morning. Happy birthday.

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Alesso and One Republic with If I Lose Myself on Enderman Radio, Liverpool, your city, your sound. Cheers then, Scotty and Simo. Hope you've had a decent day. I'm Dan Kelly in for the next couple of hours. Wilson and Smoking Jack Hill up next after Oliver Tree.

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from John Summit, teaming up with Julia Church. It's called Shades of Blue. You're on InterMan Radio, Liverpool, middle of the week already, which means the midweek mashup with Dave Bolton. He will be back after me later on this evening from 9. And Tom Powers up in a moment after Ewan McVicar.

of the Rich 322 from around about 2012. Trey Reynolds with Don't Go on Enderman Radio, Liverpool. I'm Dan Kelly. I'll be doing all right then. Middle of the week, not far off 8. Walk the Moon still to come after Dub Dogs covering the legend that is Mr. Bob Marley. Could You Be Loved? You're on Enderman.

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over 2 decades since he first came on the scene now. Akon is back for a while away. It's brand new, called Ringtone, on In Demand Radio, Liverpool. I'm Dan Kelly. Music on the way then. Queen of Chinatown from Harris and Her. We'll get on Jax Jones in a moment too, after Bob Sinclair and Rockness Party.

Harry on Endemum Radio, Liverpool, where tomorrow morning on the Breaky Bottler is going to be day 22. This has got to be one of the longest running Give Us Clue Kids that we've had, certainly this year. If you get it right, you are going to bag yourself a pair of tickets for Retrospective Festival and Unlucky to Dion this morning. We've also got an extra clue, and that will be on tomorrow morning. Best of luck.

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The Langley, and that is Be Her. You're on Intermon Radio, Liverpool, your city, your sound. I'm Dan Kelly. Not long to go then for this week's midweek mashup. Dave Bolton will be here very soon from 9. We'll get on the brand new one from DOD called Closure in a moment after this little bit of old school from Basement Jacks.

Reel to Reel and the Mad Stuntman, right back in the early 90s, wasn't it? I always used to get this song and this artist confused. It was around about the same time we had Zig and Zag, didn't we, on the Big Breakfast releasing songs. That is Jazz It Up. You're on In Demand Radio. I am done. Have a belting rest of your night. The midweek mashup with Dave Bolton. He is up next after DOD and Hayley May. It's brand new, called Closure, in a bit.

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0: 4 of the Midweek Mashup on Intermand Radio. And as promised, we are now going to go on a trip down memory lane. Loads of old school bangers coming your way till 11 p.m. this evening. And I'm going to kick it all off with this absolute classic from the Space Brothers. It's called Forgiven. 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

Picotto. It's called Lizard, and that's the Clack 6 mix. Let me tell you about a little event that's happening on Bank Holiday weekend at the end of the month. On Saturday, the 23rd of May, at Murphy's Distillery, it's the High Street Reunion. Who remembers the Wavertree High Street? You had the Town Hall Chili's, Fatstouse. Well, we're having a reunion with

0: So I've got time for one more tune before we finish the show, and it's a big trance anthem that I always used to play. It's Mario Puh with The Vision. Don't forget, coming up after me, we've got Free Jack, and I will be back at the same time next week with another episode of The Midweek Mashup at 9 p.m. Thanks, and I'll see you all soon.
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0: returns on Friday the 11th of September at Shirdley Park, St. Helens. 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

Book of Cypress Hill, and that's called Insane. Into a lovely little slice of summer from Ben Dukes, Not About Love. Something new here, Camel Fat. This one is so good.

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Freak, TCTS, Space Boy, Deep Fiction, Turn Up the Volume, Fletcher Kerr, Move Like This, and we're going to wrap up with this one. Joel Curry on the remix of Dimitri Vegas, Like Mike, Marlin Hofstadt, Makina Time.

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Since I started playing this track in my live sets, it's been a highly requested ID. And people soon found out that the track was from Modea and Brian Kearney. And great news, it's out now on Musical Freedom and it's called Ready to Fly. And as you can hear on my label Musical Freedom, we are also going into a different direction, just like my DJ sets are lately. I hope you like it. Let me know on my socials at Tiësto. I got some great music for you coming up this week in Prismatic by Tiësto. We're starting off with Dory, Amy Wells and KLP Imagination.

Some great tunes in the mix. Milky, Just The Way You Are in the Paige Tomlinson remix. Before that, Angeli Nelson, Every Day in the Lawton Lick, and DJ Planet Express, All Of Me. And this is Danique, Take Me.

Prismatic by Tiësto in the mix, and you just heard Close Proximity, Open Up Your Mind. Before that, Cassius, The Sound of Violence in the High Tunnel Edit, Pro Athlete, Missing You. We're gonna slow down things a bit, and this is the latest track, the French duo Amour Propre. It's called Blurred Signal.

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was the classic Aerodynamic from Daft Punk, but this time in the Engelbert remake mix. Before that, Mazambo and N-Dot, Wish I Didn't Miss You, beautiful track. And Andreas, Henneberg and Fadela, My Body's a Temple in the Jonas Salbeck remix. And also Space Motion and Suvnik, Rock the Party. And this is Airbase Medusa in the Darren Port remix.

Tom Bangers in the mix in Prismatic by Tiësto. You just heard C-Systems and Leah Ragnoni, Got a Problem. After that, David S. Pry and Kathleen Porter, Something, 803S Kinetica, Feel the Energy, and Dan Heist and his cover of Kids in the Eurotrance remix. And just like that, this hour of Prismatic is over. Time for one more tune. I hope you like the mix. Let me know on my socials at Tiësto. And if you like this show, make sure you check out my Prismatic list on Spotify by Tiësto. The last one, Aaron Smith, Lovely, Dancing in the South Star remix.

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